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2: 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Here's what's making local news this hour. A dispute over council communications highlighted Monday's Humboldt City Council meeting. Councillor Marilyn Scott queried City Administrator Joe Day about improperly excluding her and Councillor Karen Sermacheski from an email regarding a matter before council. Scott said withholding information from elected

0: elected officials undermines transparency and effective decision-making. Day maintained he did not believe there had been a contravention of any process. Scott says she may pursue the matter further through a formal complaint. The Recreation Department at St. Mary's Villa is preparing for its annual yard sale fundraiser from June 12th through 14th. The event runs daily from 8 until 5 in the Villa Courtyard near Door 5, with all proceeds supporting recreation programs for residents. Organizer Brenda Wilson says the community can donate gently used clothing, books, household items, and small furniture ahead of the sale.
1: Anybody is welcome to drop off donations at the office between Monday and Wednesday, between 1 and 3 o'clock. And during the yard sale, there's no price tags on anything, and everything is by donation as well.
0: A bake sale and door prize draw are also planned during the fundraiser. With extreme heat expected across East Central Saskatchewan this week, health officials are urging residents to take precaution. Here's Dr. David Tora with the Saskatchewan Health Authority.
2: A number of things to take into consideration. First of all, for your whole body, hydration is really important, because when you're dehydrated, your body can't function well, your organs don't function well, your brain doesn't function well.
0: Tora says people should drink water often, limit time outdoors during peak heat, and take breaks in cool areas. He also says watch for signs of heat exhaustion, including dizziness, headaches, and feeling lightheaded. Saskatchewan residents will be able to take a visit to provincial parks free of charge on Saturday, June 6th for National Trails Day. The province's entry fees will be waived at parks across Saskatchewan, with more than a dozen locations offering guided hikes, mindfulness walks, and outdoor programs. Parks Minister Alana Ross says the day encourages people to explore Saskatchewan's natural beauty while supporting physical and mental well-being. Participating parks include Greenwater Lake Provincial Park and Duck Mountain Provincial Park. Nutrien has 6 potash mines in Saskatchewan and all work closely with a pilot plant in Saskatoon. Established in 1981, the plant tests and analyzes thousands of ore samples a year. There's plenty of collaboration and communication between the pilot plant and each potash mine. Here's Mark Bushinski, who is the pilot plant director.
3: We have ideas. We take them to the sites and see if it's something that they feel would be beneficial to them. And they also come up with problems and bring them to us and say, hey, can you help us find solutions to these problems? And that relationship and collaboration with the sites is what makes a facility like this be successful.
0: There are 6 full-time staff at the Nutrien pilot plant, along with 4 students. There are also process engineers and process control engineer who are working at the Nutrien head office in downtown Saskatoon. Working with each potash mine, the pilot plant ensures a consistent, dependable fertilizer supply. News on the go, download the Discover
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0: A heat warning has been issued for the area over the next couple of days. Tonight, partly cloudy, a southeast wind at 40, gusting up to 60 kilometers per hour, low of 19. Tomorrow, mix of sun and cloud, a south wind at 30, gusting up to 50 kilometers per hour, high of 34. Friday, sunny, high of 35. Saturday, mix of sun and cloud, a high of 34. Sunday, mix of sun and cloud with a high of 30. Get the latest forecast at your fingertips. 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
8: 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A heat warning has been issued for the area over the next couple of days. Tonight, partly cloudy, a southeast wind at 40, gusting up to 60 kilometers per hour, low of 19. Tomorrow, mix of sun and cloud, a south wind at 30, gusting up to 50 kilometers per hour, high of 34. Friday, sunny, high of 35. Saturday, mix of sun and cloud, a high of 34. Sunday, mix of sun and cloud with a high of 30.
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0: tuna sandwich that's been sitting in the sun since 7 a.m.? Is that really what's fueling your farm? Put down the soggy Sammy. 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
4: 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A heat warning has been issued for the area over the next couple of days. Tonight, partly cloudy, a southeast wind at 40, gusting up to 60 kilometers per hour, low of 19. Tomorrow, mix of sun and cloud, a south wind at 30, gusting up to 50 kilometers per hour, high of 34. Friday, sunny, high of 35. Saturday, mix of sun and cloud, a high of 34. Sunday, mix of sun and cloud with a high of 30.
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2: 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Here's what's making local news this hour. Hot weather is returning to Saskatchewan, and health officials are reminding people to practice sun safety. Here's Dr. David Torr from the Saskatchewan Health Authority.
3: Sunscreen is very important because it helps reduce the impact of the ultraviolet light. But again, depending on the time of exposure that you're out, sunscreen may work for only a short period of time.
2: Torr says people should be wearing light clothing, staying out of direct sunlight when possible, and use sunglasses with UV protection. Yet sunscreen should be reapplied after swimming or spending long periods outside. Dr. Torr also notes SPF 30 sunscreen provides enough protection for most people. Tensions emerged during Monday night City Council meeting after Councillor Marilyn Scott questioned City Administrator Joe Day over an email she says intentionally excluded herself and Councillor Karen Cermaczewski from information shared with the rest of Council. Scott argued councillors cannot properly vote on matters without equal access to information. Day responded he did not believe any process had been violated and said the issue would be reviewed through an upcoming notice of motion regarding council procedures. Bargain hunters and community supporters are invited to the annual yard sale fundraiser at St. Mary's Villa next month. The three-day event takes place June 12th to 14th and features donation-based pricing on a wide variety of items, with proceeds helping fund recreation activities for Villa residents. Organizer Brenda Wilson says donations are now being accepted.
4: Absolutely. Clothes, any small furniture, not big furniture, unfortunately. Appliances, books, anything that you normally would have at a yard sale, we take for the donations. Absolutely.
2: And a special bake sale will also be held on Saturday. Anyone making a purchase or donation can also enter to win a community-sponsored door prize. Saskatchewan residents will be able to visit provincial parks free of charge on Saturday, June 6th for National Trails Day. The province's entry fees will be waived at parks across Saskatchewan, with more than a dozen locations offering guided hikes, mindfulness walks, and outdoor programs. Parks Minister Alana Ross says the day encourages people to explore Saskatchewan's natural beauty while supporting physical and mental well-being. Participating parks include Greenwater Lake Provincial Park and Duck Mountain Provincial Park. News on the go. 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
1: 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Misty Gardens in Humboldt.
2: A heat warning has been issued for the area over the next couple of days. Tonight, partly cloudy, a southeast wind at 40, gusting up to 60 kilometers per hour, low of 19. Tomorrow, mix of sun and cloud, a south wind at 30, gusting up to 50 kilometers per hour, high of 34. Friday, sunny, high 35. Saturday, mix of sun and cloud, a high 34. Sunday, mix of sun and cloud with a high of 30. Get the latest forecast at your fingertips. Download the Discover Humboldt app.
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8: 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A heat warning has been issued for the area over the next couple of days. Tonight, partly cloudy, a southeast wind at 40, gusting up to 60 kilometers per hour, low of 19. Tomorrow, mix of sun and cloud, a south wind at 30, gusting up to 50 kilometers per hour, high of 34. Friday, sunny, high of 35. Saturday, mix of sun and cloud, a high of 34. Sunday, mix of sun and cloud with a high of 30.
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4: 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It happens at the Vintage Club just south of Humboldt. A heat warning has been issued for the area over the next couple of days. Tonight, partly cloudy, a southeast wind at 40, gusting up to 60 kilometers per hour, low of 19. Tomorrow, mix of sun and cloud, a south wind at 30, gusting up to 50 kilometers per hour, high of 34. Friday, sunny, high of 35. Saturday, mix of sun and cloud, a high of 34. Sunday, mix of sun and cloud with a high of 30.
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2: Get the news you need when you need it by downloading the Discover Humboldt app. I'm Blaine Wyland. Here's what's making local news this hour. A dispute over council communications highlighted Monday's Humboldt City Council meeting. Councillor Marilyn Scott queried City Administrator Joe Day about improperly excluding her and Councillor Karen Sermacheski from an email regarding a matter before council. Scott said withholding information from elected officials undermines transparency and effective decision-making. Day maintained he did not believe there had been a contravention of any process. Scott says she may pursue the matter further through a formal complaint. The Recreation Department at St. Mary's Villa is preparing for its annual yard sale fundraiser from June 12th through 14th. The event runs daily from 8 until 5 in the Villa Courtyard near Door 5, with all proceeds supporting recreation programs for residents. Organizer Brenda Wilson says the community can donate gently used clothing, books, household items, and small furniture ahead of the sale.
3: Anybody is welcome to drop off donations at the office between Monday and Wednesday, between 1 and 3 o'clock. And during the yard sale, there's no price tags on anything, and everything is by donation as well.
2: A bake sale and door prize draw are also planned during the fundraiser. With extreme heat expected across East Central Saskatchewan this week, health officials are urging residents to take precaution. Here's Dr. David Torr with the Saskatchewan Health Authority.
4: A number of things to take into consideration. First of all, for your whole body, hydration is really important, because when you're dehydrated, your body can't function well, your organs don't function well, your brain doesn't function well.
2: Torr says people should drink water often, limit time outdoors during peak heat, and take breaks in cool areas. He also says watch for signs of heat exhaustion, including dizziness, headaches, and feeling lightheaded. Saskatchewan residents will be able to take a visit to provincial parks free of charge on Saturday, June 6th for National Trails Day. The province's entry fees will be waived at parks across Saskatchewan, with more than a dozen locations offering guided hikes, mindfulness walks, and outdoor programs. Parks Minister Alana Ross says the day encourages people to explore Saskatchewan's natural beauty while supporting physical and mental well-being. Participating parks include Greenwater Lake Provincial Park and Duck Mountain Provincial Park. Nutrien has 6 potash mines in Saskatchewan and all work closely with a pilot plant in Saskatoon. Established in 1981, the plant tests and analyzes thousands of ore samples a year. There's plenty of collaboration and communication between the pilot plant and each potash mine. Here's Mark Bushinski, who is the pilot plant director.
5: We have ideas. We take them to the sites and see if it's something that they feel would be beneficial to them. And they also come up with problems and bring them to us and say, hey, can you help us find solutions to these problems? And that relationship and collaboration with the sites is what makes a facility like this be successful.
2: There are 6 full-time staff at the Nutrien pilot plant, along with 4 students. There are also process engineers and process control engineer working at the Nutrien head office in downtown Saskatoon. Working with each potash mine, the pilot plant ensures a consistent, dependable fertilizer supply. 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
2: A heat warning has been issued for the area over the next couple of days. Tonight, partly cloudy, a southeast wind at 40, gusting up to 60 kilometers per hour, low of 19. Tomorrow, mix of sun and cloud, a south wind at 30, gusting up to 50 kilometers per hour, high of 34. Friday, sunny, high of 35. Saturday, mix of sun and cloud, a high of 34. Sunday, mix of sun and cloud with a high of 30. Get the latest forecast at your fingertips. Download the Discover Humboldt app.
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4: 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A heat warning has been issued for the area over the next couple of days. Tonight, partly cloudy, a southeast wind at 40, gusting up to 60 kilometers per hour, low of 19. Tomorrow, mix of sun and cloud, a south wind at 30, gusting up to 50 kilometers per hour, high of 34. Friday, sunny, high of 35. Saturday, mix of sun and cloud, a high of 34. Sunday, mix of sun and cloud with a high of 30.
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10: 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A heat warning has been issued for the area over the next couple of days. Tonight, partly cloudy, a southeast wind at 40, gusting up to 60 kilometers per hour, low of 90.

0: 19. Tomorrow, mix of sun and cloud, a south wind at 30, gusting up to 50 kilometers per hour, high of 34. Friday, sunny, high of 35. Saturday, mix of sun and cloud, a high of 34. Sunday, mix of sun and cloud with a high of 30.
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5: 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A heat warning has been issued for the area over the next couple of days. Tonight, partly cloudy, a southeast wind at 40, gusting up to 60 kilometers per hour, low of 19. Tomorrow, mix of sun and cloud, a south wind at 30, gusting up to 50 kilometers per hour, high of 34. Friday, sunny, high of 35. Saturday, mix of sun and cloud, a high of 34. Sunday, mix of sun and cloud with a high of 30.
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4: 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It happens at the Vintage Club just south of Humboldt. A heat warning has been issued for the area over the next couple of days. Tonight, partly cloudy, a southeast wind at 40, gusting up to 60 kilometers per hour, low of 19. Tomorrow, mix of sun and cloud, a south wind at 30, gusting up to 50 kilometers per hour, high of 34. Friday, sunny, high 35. Saturday, mix of sun and cloud, a high 34. Sunday, mix of sun and cloud with a high of 30.
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Just what you wanted. 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I see the parties and diamonds sometimes when I close my eyes.

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6: 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A heat warning has been issued for the area over the next couple of days. Tonight, partly cloudy, a southeast wind at 40, gusting up to 60 kilometers per hour, low of 19. Tomorrow, mix of sun and cloud, a south wind at 30, gusting up to 50 kilometers per hour, high of 34. Friday, sunny, high of 35. Saturday, mix of sun and cloud, a high of 34. Sunday, mix of sun and cloud with a high of 30.
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5: 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A heat warning has been issued for the area over the next couple of days. Tonight, partly cloudy, a southeast wind at 40, gusting up to 60 kilometers per hour, low of 19. Tomorrow, mix of sun and cloud, a south wind at 30, gusting up to 50 kilometers per hour, high of 34. Friday, sunny, high of 35. Saturday, mix of sun and cloud, a high of 34. Sunday, mix of sun and cloud with a high of 30.
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5: Overnight, partly cloudy, a southeast wind at 40, gusting up to 60 kilometers per hour, low of 19. Today, mix of sun and clouds, south wind at 30, gusting up to 50 kilometers per hour, high of 34. Friday, sunny, high of 35. Saturday, mix of sun and cloud, a high of 34. Sunday, mix of sun and cloud with a high of 30.
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2: Overnight, partly cloudy, a southeast wind at 40, gusting up to 60 kilometers per hour, low of 19. Today, a mix of sun and clouds, south wind at 30, gusting up to 50 kilometers per hour, high of 34. Friday, sunny, high of 35. Saturday, mix of sun and cloud, a high of 34. Sunday, mix of sun and cloud with a high of 30.
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4: Overnight, partly cloudy, a southeast wind at 40, gusting up to 60 kilometers per hour, low of 19. Today, a mix of sun and clouds, south wind at 30, gusting up to 50 kilometers per hour, high of 34. Friday, sunny, high of 35. Saturday, mix of sun and cloud, a high of 34. Sunday, mix of sun and cloud with a high of 30.
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7: Overnight, partly cloudy, a southeast wind at 40, gusting up to 60 kilometers per hour, low of 19. Today, a mix of sun and clouds, south wind at 30, gusting up to 50 kilometers per hour, high of 34. Friday, sunny, high of 35. Saturday, mix of sun and cloud, a high of 34. Sunday, mix of sun and cloud with a high of 30.
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3: Overnight, partly cloudy, a southeast wind at 40, gusting up to 60 kilometers per hour, low of 19. Today, mix of sun and clouds, south wind at 30, gusting up to 50 kilometers per hour, high of 34. Friday, sunny, high of 35. Saturday, mix of sun and cloud, a high of 34. Sunday, mix of sun and cloud with a high of 30.
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2: 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What's going on?
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0: Discover Humboldt weather.
5: Overnight, partly cloudy, a southeast wind at 40, gusting up to 60 kilometers per hour, low of 19. Today, a mix of sun and clouds, south wind at 30, gusting up to 50 kilometers per hour, high of 34. Friday, sunny, high of 35. Saturday, mix of sun and cloud, a high of 34. Sunday, mix of sun and cloud with a high of 30.
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3: Today, mix of sun and cloud, a south wind at 30, gusting up to 50 kilometers per hour with a high of 34. Tonight, a clear sky, a low of 19. Friday, sunny, high of 35. Saturday, mix of sun and cloud, a high of 34. Sunday, mix of sun and cloud with a high of 30.
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3: Today, mix of sun and cloud, a south wind of 30, gusting up to 50 kilometers per hour with a high of 34. Tonight, a clear sky, a low of 19. Friday, sunny, high of 35. Saturday, mix of sun and cloud, a high of 34. Sunday, mix of sun and cloud with a high of 30.
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3: 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The exhibit is on now, and it's free, and everyone is welcome.
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4: Today, mix of sun and cloud, a south wind at 30, gusting up to 50 kilometers per hour with a high of 34. Tonight, a clear sky, a low of 19. Friday, sunny, high of 35. Saturday, mix of sun and cloud, a high of 34. Sunday, mix of sun and cloud with a high of 30.
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4: Today, a mix of sun and cloud, a south wind of 30, gusting up to 50 kilometers per hour with a high of 34. Tonight, a clear sky, a low of 19. Friday, sunny, high of 35. Saturday, mix of sun and cloud, a high of 34. Sunday, mix of sun and cloud with a high of 30.
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1: Today, mix of sun and cloud, a south wind at 30, gusting up to 50 kilometers per hour with a high of 34. Tonight, a clear sky, a low of 19. Friday, sunny, high of 35. Saturday, mix of sun and cloud, a high of 34. Sunday, mix of sun and cloud with a high of 30.
0: Highway 368, Highway 16.
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2: Today, mix of sun and cloud, a south wind at 30, gusting up to 50 kilometers per hour with a high of 34. Tonight, a clear sky, a low of 19. Friday, sunny, high of 35. Saturday, mix of sun and cloud, a high of 34. Sunday, mix of sun and cloud with a high of 30.
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0: 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I'm Justin Bieber.
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2: That's good. I am calling because you are this week's winner for Meal in the Field.
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3: 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I don't remember entering. 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
2: 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Because they're normally the ones that do it.
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2: 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City Council is backing a community effort to upgrade the Peace Park Playground. Council approved the motion Monday allowing the Peace Park Playground Improvement Project to issue official tax receipts for donations. Community and Leisure Services Director Mike Ulrichson says the goal is to modernize the area for local families.
3: We believe that Peace Park is an important project. It's the only playground that's up in that area where there's lots of residential and kids of all ages. So we believe as administration that this is a worthwhile process.
2: The city of Humboldt has confirmed matching fundraising efforts up to $75,000. Planning and fundraising will continue through this year, with city funding expected to be included in the 2027 budget. A dispute over council communications highlighted Monday's Humboldt City Council meeting. Councillor Marilyn Scott queried Administrator Joe Day about improperly excluding her and Councillor Karen Sirmacheski from an email regarding a matter before council. Scott said withholding information from elected officials undermines transparency and effective decision-making. Day maintained he did not believe there had been a contravention of any process. Scott says she may pursue the matter further through a formal complaint. The Recreation Department at St. Mary's Villa is preparing for its annual yard sale fundraiser June 12th through 14th. The event runs daily from 8 to 5 in the Villa Courtyard near Door 5, with all proceeds supporting recreation programs for residents. Organizer Brenda Wilson says the community can donate gently used clothing, books, household items, and small furniture ahead of the sale.
4: Anybody is welcome to drop off donations at the office between Monday and Wednesday, between 1 and 3 o'clock. And during the yard sale, there's no price tags on anything, and everything is by donation as well.
2: A bake sale and door prize draw are also planned during the fundraiser. Saskatchewan residents will be able to visit provincial parks free of charge on Saturday, June 6th for National Trails Day. The province says entry fees will be waived at parks across Saskatchewan, with more than a dozen locations offering guided hikes, mindfulness walks, and outdoor programs. Parks Minister Alana Ross says the day encourages people to explore Saskatchewan's natural beauty while supporting physical and mental well-being. Participating parks include Greenwater Lake Provincial Park and Duck Mountain Provincial Park. When you see local news happening, tell us. 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
2: The Marysburg Royals put their first win of the season in the books with an 8-5 victory over the Saskatoon River Pirates last night. Cole Bimel collected 3 hits and 4 at-bats. He tagged a solo home run to right field in the 5th inning, doubled in the 7th, and singled in the 1st inning on the way to the win. Nick Anderson earned the win for the Marysburg Royals on the mound. The righty gave up 6 hits and 5 runs over 7 innings, striking out 5 and walking 2. The Royals tallied 9 hits in the game and took advantage of 6 walks. The Royals' next matchup is a home doubleheader on Sunday against the Saskatoon Hoppers. Sebastian Aho, Jordan Stahl, and Logan Stankoven scored in a 2-minute, 47-second span in the first period as the Carolina Hurricanes moved within a victory of the Stanley Cup Final, beating the Montreal Canadiens 4-0 last night. Frederick Anderson made 18 saves for his third shutout in 12 postseason games this year to help the Hurricanes take a 3-1 lead in the Eastern Conference Final. Game 5 is Friday night in North Carolina, with the series winner facing Vegas Golden Knights. Kazuma Okamoto smacked his team-leading 11th homer in the 6th inning to give the Toronto Blue Jays a 2-1 come-from-behind win in the rubber match of their 3-game series against the Miami Marlins. Okamoto's one-out solo shot off reliever Andrew Nardi gave the Blue Jays their 4th win of the 6-game homestand before a crowd of 42,372 for the matinee at Rogers Centre. Canadian soccer star Mose Bombido says he's 100% ready to go for the Canadian side next month in FIFA's World Cup. The Nice center back says he expects to play in Canada's World Cup opener on June 12th against Bosnia and Herzegovina. The 26-year-old has not played since breaking his leg in a 2-2 draw with Monaco on October 5th of last year.
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2: Up against the hottest day of the year thus far, mainly sunny with winds south 30 kilometers an hour, gusting to 50 today and a high up to 35. Tonight, clear skies, gusty south winds, a low of 21. On Friday, mainly sunny, winds southeast 30, gusting to 50, a high of 33. Saturday, a mix of sun and cloud, and 32 is your high. Sunday, we'll see a sun and cloud mix, high of 29. Monday, mix of sun and cloud, a 30% chance of showers with a high of 27. In Humboldt, it's currently 18. 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
11: Mainly sunny today with a high of 35. Tonight clear with gusty south winds, low of 21. On Friday, mainly sunny, winds southeast 30, gusting to 50, a high of 33. Saturday, sun and cloud mix, high of 32. On Sunday, a mix of sun and cloud, high of 29. And on Monday, a 30% chance of showers with a high of 27. Get the latest forecast online and on demand at discoverhumboldt.com or the Discover Humboldt app.
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1: 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City Council is backing a community effort to upgrade the Peace Park Playground. Council approved a motion Monday allowing the Peace Park Playground Improvement Project to issue official tax receipts for donations. Community and Leisure Services Director Mike Ulrichson says the goal is to modernize the area for local families.
2: We believe that Peace Park is an important project. It's the only playground that's up in that area where there's lots of residential and kids of all ages. So we believe as administration that this is a worthwhile process.
1: The city of Humboldt has confirmed matching fundraising efforts up to $75,000. Planning and fundraising will continue through this year, with city funding expected to be included in the 2027 budget. A dispute over council communications highlighted Monday's Humboldt City Council meeting. Councillor Marilyn Scott queried Administrator Joe Day about improperly excluding her and Councillor Karen Sirmacheski from an email regarding a matter before council. Scott said withholding information from elected officials undermines transparency and effective decision-making. Day maintained he did not believe there had been a contravention of any process. Scott says she may pursue the matter further through a formal complaint. The Recreation Department at St. Mary's Villa is preparing for its annual yard sale fundraiser June 12th through 14th. The event runs daily from 8 to 5 in the Villa Courtyard near Door 5, with all proceeds supporting recreation programs for residents. Organizer Brenda Wilson says the community can donate gently used clothing, books, household items, and small furniture ahead of the sale.
3: Anybody is welcome to drop off donations at the office between Monday and Wednesday, between 1 and 3 o'clock. And during the yard sale, there's no price tags on anything, and everything is by donation as well.
1: A bake sale and door prize draw are also planned during the fundraiser. Saskatchewan residents will be able to visit provincial parks free of charge on Saturday, June 6th for National Trails Day. The province says entry fees will be waived at parks across Saskatchewan, with more than a dozen locations offering guided hikes, mindfulness walks, and outdoor programs. Parks Minister Alana Ross says the day encourages people to explore Saskatchewan's natural beauty while supporting physical and mental well-being. Participating parks include Greenwater Lake Provincial Park and Duck Mountain Provincial Park. When you see local news happening, tell us. 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
1: The Marysburg Royals put their first win of the season in the books with an 8-5 victory over the Saskatoon River Pirates last night. Cole Bimel collected 3 hits and 4 at-bats. He tagged a solo home run to right field in the 5th inning, doubled in the 7th, and singled in the 1st inning on the way to the win. Nick Anderson earned the win for the Marysburg Royals on the mound. The righty gave up 6 hits and 5 runs over 7 innings, striking out 5 and walking 2. The Royals tallied 9 hits in the game and took advantage of 6 walks. The Royals' next matchup is a home doubleheader on Sunday against the Saskatoon Hoppers. Sebastian Aho, Jordan Stahl, and Logan Stankoven scored in a 2-minute, 47-second span in the first period as the Carolina Hurricanes moved within a victory of the Stanley Cup Final, beating the Montreal Canadiens 4-0 last night. Frederick Anderson made 18 saves for his third shutout in 12 postseason games this year to help the Hurricanes take a 3-1 lead in the Eastern Conference Final. Game 5 is Friday night in North Carolina, with the series winner facing Vegas Golden Knights. Kazuma Okamoto smacked his team-leading 11th homer in the 6th inning to give the Toronto Blue Jays a 2-1 come-from-behind win in the rubber match of their 3-game series against the Miami Marlins. Okamoto's one-out solo shot off reliever Andrew Nardi gave the Blue Jays their 4th win of the 6-game homestand before a crowd of 42,372 for the matinee at Rogers Centre. Canadian soccer star Mose Bombido says he's 100% ready to go for the Canadian side next month in FIFA's World Cup. The Nice center back says he expects to play in Canada's World Cup opener on June 12th against Bosnia and Herzegovina. The 26-year-old has not played since breaking his leg in a 2-2 draw with Monaco on October 5th of last year.
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1: Up against the hottest day of the year thus far, mainly sunny with winds south 30 kilometers an hour, gusting to 50 today and a high up to 35. Tonight, clear skies, gusty south winds, a low of 21. On Friday, mainly sunny, winds southeast 30, gusting to 50, a high of 33. Saturday, a mix of sun and cloud, and 32 is your high. Sunday, we'll see a sun and cloud mix, high of 29. Monday, mix of sun and cloud, a 30% chance of showers with a high of 27. In Humboldt, it's currently 18. 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

Ed Sheeran with Ozzy Zam. Good morning. Sarah Miller here with you on 107.5 Bolt FM. I hope you're having a great start to your day. It's Thursday. We're getting closer to Friday. There is a heat warning. You can check that out. We're going to see a high of around 35 degrees today, mainly sunny, and we could have some gusting winds as well. We're going to talk about a barbecue taking place today, some events coming up this weekend, including the Vintage Club Show and Shine, and another car bingo on the calendar for Monday. Plus, we have some great contests, including another movie trivia where you could be winning yourself a free pizza from Family Pizza. All of that and more is coming up in the show, so keep it here on Bolt FM.

0: Avril Lavigne and Happy Ending. 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A barbecue taking place today down at Canada Post as it is a part of their community foundation fundraising. 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
5: Discover Humboldt weather.
6: Mainly sunny today with a high of 35. Tonight clear with gusty south winds, low of 21. On Friday, mainly sunny, winds southeast 30, gusting to 50, a high of 33. Saturday, sun and cloud mix, high of 32. On Sunday, a mix of sun and cloud, high of 29. And on Monday, a 30% chance of showers with a high of 27. Get the latest forecast online and on demand at discoverhumboldt.com or the Discover Humboldt app.
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1: Conservative Shadow Minister for Agriculture and Agri-Food, John Barlow, says opposition to federal research station closures is unanimous across the ag sector. The Liberals announced the closure of 3 research stations and 4 satellite research farms earlier in the year. Barlow says after weeks of House of Commons Ag Committee hearings, farmers, scientists, and industry groups all agree the decision is wrong.
2: It was unanimous from every agriculture stakeholder we had, every agriculture expert we had at committee, that these closures are a very bad policy decision. This was clearly not well thought out by the government. They did not do their due diligence in terms of the ramifications of these closures. And one of the recommendations that we had from our report and our study that we've submitted to the government is that the Liberal government halt this decision to close these research centers and keep them open.
1: For Golden West, I'm Glendalee Allen Vossler.
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2: 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Tensions emerged during Monday night's Humboldt City Council meeting after Councillor Marilyn Scott questioned City Administrator Joe Day over an email she says intentionally excluded herself and Councillor Karen Sermacheski from information shared with the rest of Council. Scott argued councillors cannot properly vote on matters without equal access to information. Day responded he did not believe any process had been violated and said the issue would be reviewed through an upcoming notice of motion regarding council procedures. Bargain hunters and community supporters are invited to the annual yard sale fundraiser at St. Mary's Villa. The three-day event takes place June 12th to 14th and features donation-based pricing on a wide variety of items, with proceeds helping fund recreation activities for Villa residents. Organizer Brenda Wilson says donations are now being accepted.
3: Absolutely. Clothes, any small furniture, not big furniture, unfortunately. Appliances, books, anything that you normally would have at a yard sale, we take for the donations. Absolutely. And also on the Saturday, we're having a bake sale.
2: Anyone making a purchase or donation can enter to win a community-sponsored door prize. A local group in Humboldt is preparing to launch a fundraising campaign to revitalize Peace Park Playground. City Council approved the project Monday, allowing organizers to provide official income tax receipts for donations. Community and Leisure Services Director Mike Ulrichson says the campaign will follow a model similar to other successful community projects across the city.
4: Playground projects, the Glen Hall Park lighting project that's happening, work that's been done at the Ball Diamonds in the past. Those are important projects that help get the community together and make it a lot easier for us to stretch our taxation dollars to get more done in the park systems.

0: financially, the recommendation is to match funding up to 75,000. That matches all the previous playground projects that we've done in the last 10 years.
1: The City of Humboldt will match community fundraising up to $75,000, with work expected to move forward through future budget discussions. Saskatchewan residents will be able to visit provincial parks free of charge on Saturday, June 6th for National Trails Day. The province says entry fees will be waived at parks across Saskatchewan, with more than a dozen locations offering guided hikes, mindfulness walks, and outdoor programs. Parks Minister Alana Ross says the day encourages people to explore Saskatchewan's natural beauty while supporting physical and mental well-being. Participating parks include Greenwater Lake Provincial Park and Duck Mountain Provincial Park. When you see local news happening, tell us. Click on Submit News at discoverhumboldt.com or the Discover Humboldt app.
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1: The Marysburg Royals put their first win of the season in the books with an 8-5 victory over the Saskatoon River Pirates last night. Cole Bimel collected 3 hits and 4 at-bats. He tagged a solo home run to right field in the 5th inning, doubled in the 7th, and singled in the 1st inning on the way to the win. Nick Anderson earned the win for the Marysburg Royals on the mound. The righty gave up 6 hits and 5 runs over 7 innings, striking out 5 and walking 2. The Royals tallied 9 hits in the game and took advantage of 6 walks. The Royals' next matchup is a home doubleheader on Sunday against the Saskatoon Hoppers. Sebastian Aho, Jordan Stahl, and Logan Stankoven scored in a 2-minute, 47-second span in the first period as the Carolina Hurricanes moved within a victory of the Stanley Cup Final, beating the Montreal Canadiens 4-0 last night. Frederick Anderson made 18 saves for his third shutout in 12 postseason games this year to help the Hurricanes take a 3-1 lead in the Eastern Conference Final. Game 5 is Friday night in North Carolina, with the series winner facing Vegas Golden Knights. Kazuma Okamoto smacked his team-leading 11th homer in the 6th inning to give the Toronto Blue Jays a 2-1 come-from-behind win in the rubber match of their 3-game series against the Miami Marlins. Okamoto's one-out solo shot off reliever Andrew Nardi gave the Blue Jays their 4th win of the 6-game homestand before a crowd of 42,372 for the matinee at Rogers Centre. Canadian soccer star Mosé Bombido says he's 100% ready to go for the Canadian side next month in FIFA's World Cup. The Nice center back says he expects to play in Canada's World Cup opener on June 12th against Bosnia and Herzegovina. The 26-year-old has not played since breaking his leg in a 2-2 draw with Monaco on October 5th of last year.
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1: Up against the hottest day of the year thus far, mainly sunny with winds south 30 kilometers an hour, gusting to 50 today and a high up to 35. Tonight, clear skies, gusty south winds, a low of 21. On Friday, mainly sunny, winds southeast 30, gusting to 50, a high of 33. Saturday, a mix of sun and cloud, and 32 is your high. Sunday, we'll see a sun and cloud mix, high of 29. Monday, mix of sun and cloud, a 30% chance of showers with a high of 27. 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
1: Lady Gaga and Runway. I'm Sarah Miller. Thanks for joining me today. I hope you're having a great day so far. We are looking for some high temps today. 35 degrees, mainly sunny. Could see some wind gusts out there, but there is also a heat warning. If you're going to be outside, make sure you're drinking lots of water, wear the sunscreen, wear your hat, and of course, spend time in the shade, watch for heat exhaustion, and be safe out there. Are you ready for another chance to play for our 25K payday?
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11: Mainly sunny today with a high of 35. Tonight clear with gusty south winds, low of 21. On Friday, mainly sunny, winds southeast 30, gusting to 50, a high of 33. Saturday, sun and cloud mix, high of 32. On Sunday, a mix of sun and cloud, high of 29, and on Monday, a 30% chance of showers with a high of 27. Get the latest forecast online and on demand at discoverhumboldt.com or the Discover Humboldt app.
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0: Sabrina Carpenter and Feather, good morning. Sarah Miller here with you on 107.5 Bolts FM. Thanks for starting your day with me. It is 7:16 and we're looking for a high of 35 degrees. It's going to be a warm one out there.
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0: The item we're looking at is some strawberry jam, and it's from the Co-op. It is Co-op brand, 750 mils, and was the price higher or lower? Let's head on over to the phone lines and see who we get.
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0: Good morning, you're on with Sarah.
2: Good morning.
0: Hello, how are you?
2: I'm good, thank you.
0: That's good. Who am I talking to?
2: Shirley Lenum.
0: Shirley, are you calling to play higher or lower?
2: I am.
0: All right, so that item is strawberry jam from the Humboldt Central SAS Co-op. The price I gave was $3.49. Do you think it's higher or lower?
2: I think it's higher.
0: You think it's higher?
2: Mm-hmm.
0: Correct. It is higher.
2: Awesome.
0: The actual price is $5.49, so a couple bucks higher.
2: That's awesome.
0: All right. Well, I have a question for you then. If you were to be one of our lucky winners of that $19,000 in gift cards, what do you think you'd buy yourself?
2: Well, it all depends on where the gift cards are for.
0: That's true. We do have quite a few different businesses that are on this year, and it's actually across Saskatchewan. So there's different things. You could be going to Moose Jaw and spending your money at the greenhouse there. You could be going and getting a new vehicle, perhaps, from one of the auto bodies. There's lots of different places. So imagine anything from groceries to cars and in between. Is there something you've been wanting on your wish list?
2: Well, groceries probably would be the first because it's quite expensive.
0: That's true.
2: Anything landscaping related or household related.
0: Very nice, very nice. 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So lots of options.
2: Sounds great.
0: Awesome. Well, we will get your name in the barrel and you could be our lucky winner.
2: Thank you, Sarah.
0: Have a great day.
2: You too, Sarah.
0: Bye-bye.
2: Bye-bye.
0: Thanks for playing this morning, and don't worry if you haven't had a chance, you can listen in tomorrow morning. 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
1: 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Tensions emerged during Monday night's Humboldt City Council meeting after Councillor Marilyn Scott questioned City Administrator Joe Day over an email she says intentionally excluded herself and Councillor Karen Sermacheski from information shared with the rest of Council. Scott argued councillors cannot properly vote on matters without equal access to information. Day responded he did not believe any process had been violated and said the issue would be reviewed through an upcoming notice of motion regarding council procedures. Bargain hunters and community supporters are invited to the annual yard sale fundraiser at St. Mary's Villa. The three-day event takes place June 12th to 14th and features donation-based pricing on a wide variety of items, with proceeds helping fund recreation activities for Villa residents. Organizer Brenda Wilson says donations are now being accepted.
2: Absolutely. Clothes, any small furniture, not big furniture, unfortunately. Appliances, books, anything that you normally would have at a yard sale, we take for the donations. Absolutely. And also on the Saturday, we're having a bake sale.
1: Anyone making a purchase or donation can enter to win a community-sponsored door prize. A local group in Humboldt is preparing to launch a fundraising campaign to revitalize Peace Park Playground. City Council approved the project Monday, allowing organizers to provide official income tax receipts for donations. Community and Leisure Services Director Mike Ulrichson says the campaign will follow a model similar to other successful community projects across the city.
3: Playground projects, the Glen Hall Park lighting project that's happening, work that's been done at the Ball Diamonds in the past. Those are important projects that help get the community together and make it a lot easier for us to stretch our taxation dollars to get more done in the park systems. Financially, the recommendation is to match funding up to $75,000. That matches all the previous playground projects that we've done in the last 10 years.
1: The City of Humboldt will match community fundraising up to $75,000, with work expected to move forward through future budget discussions. Saskatchewan residents will be able to visit provincial parks free of charge on Saturday, June 6th for National Trails Day. The province says entry fees will be waived at parks across Saskatchewan, with more than a dozen locations offering guided hikes, mindfulness walks, and outdoor programs. Parks Minister Alana Ross says the day encourages people to explore Saskatchewan's natural beauty while supporting physical and mental well-being. Participating parks include Greenwater Lake Provincial Park and Duck Mountain Provincial Park. When you see local news happening, tell us. Click on Submit News at discoverhumboldt.com or the Discover Humboldt app.
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1: The Marysburg Royals put their first win of the season in the books with an 8-5 victory over the Saskatoon River Pirates last night. Cole Bimel collected three hits and four at-bats. He tagged a solo home run to right field in the fifth inning, doubled in the seventh, and singled in the first inning on the way to the win. Nick Anderson earned the win for the Marysburg Royals on the mound. The righty gave up six hits and five runs over seven innings, striking out five and walking two. The Royals tallied nine hits in the game and took advantage of six walks. The Royals' next matchup is a home doubleheader on Sunday against the Saskatoon Hoppers. Sebastian Aho, Jordan Stahl, and Logan Stankoven scored in a 2-minute, 47-second span in the first period as the Carolina Hurricanes moved within a victory of the Stanley Cup Final, beating the Montreal Canadiens 4-0 last night. Frederick Anderson made 18 saves for his third shutout in 12 postseason games this year to help the Hurricanes take a 3-1 lead in the Eastern Conference Final. Game 5 is Friday night in North Carolina, with the series winner facing Vegas Golden Knights. Kazuma Okamoto smacked his team-leading 11th homer in the sixth inning to give the Toronto Blue Jays a 2-1 come-from-behind win in the rubber match of their three-game series against the Miami Marlins. Okamoto's one-out solo shot-off reliever Andrew Nardi gave the Blue Jays their fourth win of the six-game homestand before a crowd of 42,372 for the matinee at Rogers Center. Canadian soccer star Mose Bombido says he's 100% ready to go for the Canadian side next month in FIFA's World Cup. The Nice center back says he expects to play in Canada's World Cup opener on June 12th against Bosnia and Herzegovina. The 26-year-old has not played since breaking his leg in a 2-2 draw with Monaco on October 5th of last year.
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1: Up against the hottest day of the year thus far, mainly sunny with winds south 30 kilometers an hour, gusting to 50 today and a high up to 35. Tonight, clear skies, gusty south winds, a low of 21. On Friday, mainly sunny, winds southeast 30, gusting to 50, a high of 33. Saturday, a mix of sun and cloud, and 32 is your high. Sunday, we'll see a sun and cloud mix, high of 29. Monday, mix of sun and cloud, a 30% chance of showers with a high of 27. 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

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We're going to have your birthdays, anniversaries coming up after this. It's the weekend and sacrifice. Keep it right here on Bolt FM.

0: The weekend, that sacrifice. Morning, Sarah Miller here with you. I hope today's treating you well. We're looking for a high of 35 degrees. There is a heat warning in effect as well.
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8: Mainly sunny today with a high of 35. Tonight clear with gusty south winds, low of 21. On Friday, mainly sunny, winds southeast 30, gusting to 50, a high of 33. Saturday, sun and cloud mix, high of 32. On Sunday, a mix of sun and cloud, high of 29. And on Monday, a 30% chance of showers with a high of 27. Get the latest forecast online and on demand at discoverhumboldt.com or the Discover Humboldt app.
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Dracula, Humboldt's radio station, 107.5 Bolts FM. I'm Sarah Miller. Thanks for joining me today. We're going to have an opportunity for you to win yourself a free pizza coming up after 8:30 as we're going to play movie trivia with Family Pizza. So make sure you stay tuned for that.

0: Alex Port and Kissing You. I'm Sarah Miller. Thanks for joining me today. An opportunity for you to go and read with a cat coming up this weekend. Emma Lewis joins us from the library.
1: We are working with the SPCA, and they're very generously going to be bringing some of their animals with us. So on Saturday the 23rd, we have our Read to a Dog program. And then on Saturday the 30th, we'll have our Read to a Cat program. So the SPCA will be providing some animals that are available to adopt. It's designed for children at reading levels. So if you need some extra help, maybe reading out loud, that kind of thing, this is definitely a really good opportunity to come get a little cuddle in and have some privacy with some pets.
0: You can check it out online at discoverhumboldt.com in the community events section.
2: 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And when you put them all

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2: 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City Council is backing a community effort to upgrade the Peace Park Playground. Council approved a motion Monday allowing the Peace Park Playground Improvement Project to issue official tax receipts for donations. Community and Leisure Services Director Mike Ulrichson says the goal is to modernize the area for local families.
3: We believe that Peace Park is an important project. It's the only playground that's up in that area where there's lots of residential and kids of all ages. So we believe as administration that this is a worthwhile process.
2: The city of Humboldt has confirmed matching fundraising efforts up to $75,000. Planning and fundraising will continue through this year, with city funding expected to be included in the 2027 budget. A dispute over council communications highlighted Monday's Humboldt City Council meeting. Councillor Marilyn Scott queried Administrator Joe Day about improperly excluding her and Councillor Karen Sermacheski from an email regarding a matter before council. Scott said withholding information from elected officials undermines transparency and effective decision-making. Day maintained he did not believe there had been a contravention of any process. Scott says she may pursue the matter further through a formal complaint. The Recreation Department at St. Mary's Villa is preparing for its annual yard sale fundraiser June 12th through 14th. The event runs daily from 8 to 5 in the Villa Courtyard near Door 5, with all proceeds supporting recreation programs for residents. Organizer Brenda Wilson says the community can donate gently used clothing, books, household items, and small furniture ahead of the sale.
4: Anybody is welcome to drop off donations at the office between Monday and Wednesday, between 1 and 3 o'clock. And during the yard sale, there's no price tags on anything, and everything is by donation as well.
2: A bake sale and door prize draw are also planned during the fundraiser. Saskatchewan residents will be able to visit provincial parks free of charge on Saturday, June 6th for National Trails Day.

0: The province says entry fees will be waived at parks across Saskatchewan, with more than a dozen locations offering guided hikes, mindfulness walks, and outdoor programs. Parks Minister Alana Ross says the day encourages people to explore Saskatchewan's natural beauty while supporting physical and mental well-being. Participating parks include Greenwater Lake Provincial Park and Duck Mountain Provincial Park. When you see local news happening, tell us. 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
0: The Marysburg Royals put their first win of the season in the books with an 8-5 victory over the Saskatoon River Pirates last night. Cole Bimel collected 3 hits and 4 at-bats. He tagged a solo home run to right field in the 5th inning, doubled in the 7th, and singled in the 1st inning on the way to the win. Nick Anderson earned the win for the Marysburg Royals on the mound. The righty gave up 6 hits and 5 runs over 7 innings, striking out 5 and walking 2. The Royals tallied 9 hits in the game and took advantage of 6 walks. The Royals' next matchup is a home doubleheader on Sunday against the Saskatoon Hoppers. Sebastian Aho, Jordan Stahl, and Logan Stankoven scored in a 2-minute, 47-second span in the first period as the Carolina Hurricanes moved within a victory of the Stanley Cup Final, beating the Montreal Canadiens 4-0 last night. Frederick Anderson made 18 saves for his third shutout in 12 postseason games this year to help the Hurricanes take a 3-1 lead in the Eastern Conference Final. Game 5 is Friday night in North Carolina, with the series winner facing Vegas Golden Knights. Kazuma Okamoto smacked his team-leading 11th homer in the 6th inning to give the Toronto Blue Jays a 2-1 come-from-behind win in the rubber match of their 3-game series against the Miami Marlins. Okamoto's one-out solo shot off reliever Andrew Nardi gave the Blue Jays their 4th win of the 6-game homestand before a crowd of 42,372 for the matinee at Rogers Centre. Canadian soccer star Mose Bombido says he's 100% ready to go for the Canadian side next month in FIFA's World Cup. The Nice center back says he expects to play in Canada's World Cup opener on June 12th against Bosnia and Herzegovina. The 26-year-old has not played since breaking his leg in a 2-2 draw with Monaco on October 5th of last year.
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0: Up against the hottest day of the year thus far, mainly sunny with winds south 30 kilometers an hour, gusting to 50 today and a high up to 35. Tonight, clear skies, gusty south winds, a low of 21. On Friday, mainly sunny, winds southeast 30, gusting to 50, a high of 33. Saturday, a mix of sun and cloud, and 32 is your high. Sunday, we'll see a sun and cloud mix, high of 29. Monday, mix of sun and cloud, a 30% chance of showers with a high of 27. 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
1: 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Some baseball action heading on out on the North Shore Fishing Lake Diamond with the Richardson Pioneer Men's Fastball League. Tonight, starting at 5 o'clock, there is a doubleheader between the Cubs and the Rosebud Royals. You can head on out and cheer them on. Also in some sports action, lots of different baseball taking place around the region, including Marysburg Royals and the Red Sox. 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
15: Mainly sunny today with a high of 35. Tonight clear with gusty south winds, low of 21. On Friday, mainly sunny, winds southeast 30, gusting to 50, a high of 33. Saturday, sun and cloud mix, high of 32. On Sunday, a mix of sun and cloud, high of 29, and on Monday, a 30% chance of showers with a high of 27. 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

Gracie Abrams and That's So True. I'm Sarah Miller. 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

0: Jason Derulo and Want to Want Me. Good morning. Sarah Miller here with you. I'm ready to keep you company. There's a cool car show coming up this weekend with the Vintage Club Show and Shine. 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
1: 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City Council is backing a community effort to upgrade the Peace Park Playground. Council approved the motion Monday allowing the Peace Park Playground Improvement Project to issue official tax receipts for donations. Community and Leisure Services Director Mike Ulrichson says the goal is to modernize the area for local families.
2: We believe that Peace Park is an important project. It's the only playground that's up in that area where there's lots of residential and kids of all ages. So we believe as administration that this is a worthwhile process.
1: The City of Humboldt has confirmed matching fundraising efforts up to $75,000. Planning and fundraising will continue through this year, with city funding expected to be included in the 2027 budget. A dispute over council communications highlighted Monday's Humboldt City Council meeting. Councillor Marilyn Scott queried Administrator Joe Day about improperly excluding her and Councillor Karen Sirmacheski from an email regarding a matter before council. Scott said withholding information from elected officials undermines transparency and effective decision-making. Day maintained he did not believe there had been a contravention of any process. Scott says she may pursue the matter further through a formal complaint. The Recreation Department at St. Mary's Villa is preparing for its annual yard sale fundraiser June 12th through 14th. The event runs daily from 8 to 5 in the Villa Courtyard near Door 5, with all proceeds supporting recreation programs for residents. Organizer Brenda Wilson says the community can donate gently used clothing, books, household items, and small furniture ahead of the sale.
3: Anybody is welcome to drop off donations at the office between Monday and Wednesday, between 1 and 3 o'clock. And during the yard sale, there's no price tags on anything, and everything is by donation as well.
1: A bake sale and door prize draw are also planned during the fundraiser. Saskatchewan residents will be able to visit provincial parks free of charge on Saturday, June 6th for National Trails Day. The province says entry fees will be waived at parks across Saskatchewan, with more than a dozen locations offering guided hikes, mindfulness walks, and outdoor programs. Parks Minister Alana Ross says the day encourages people to explore Saskatchewan's natural beauty while supporting physical and mental well-being. Participating parks include Greenwater Lake Provincial Park and Duck Mountain Provincial Park. When you see local news happening, tell us. Click on Submit News at discoverhumboldt.com or the Discover Humboldt app.
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1: The Marysburg Royals put their first win of the season in the books with an 8-5 victory over the Saskatoon River Pirates last night. Cole Bimel collected 3 hits and 4 at-bats. He tagged a solo home run to right field in the 5th inning, doubled in the 7th, and singled in the 1st inning on the way to the win. Nick Anderson earned the win for the Marysburg Royals on the mound. The righty gave up 6 hits and 5 runs over 7 innings, striking out 5 and walking 2. The Royals tallied 9 hits in the game and took advantage of 6 walks. The Royals' next matchup is a home doubleheader on Sunday against the Saskatoon Hoppers. Sebastian Aho, Jordan Stahl, and Logan Stankoven scored in a 2-minute, 47-second span in the first period as the Carolina Hurricanes moved within a victory of the Stanley Cup Final, beating the Montreal Canadiens 4-0 last night. Frederick Anderson made 18 saves for his third shutout in 12 postseason games this year to help the Hurricanes take a 3-1 lead in the Eastern Conference Final. Game 5 is Friday night in North Carolina, with the series winner facing Vegas Golden Knights. Kazuma Okamoto smacked his team-leading 11th homer in the 6th inning to give the Toronto Blue Jays a 2-1 come-from-behind win in the rubber match of their 3-game series against the Miami Marlins. Okamoto's one-out solo shot off reliever Andrew Nardi gave the Blue Jays their 4th win of the 6-game homestand before a crowd of 42,372 for the matinee at Rogers Centre. Canadian soccer star Mose Bombido says he's 100% ready to go for the Canadian side next month in FIFA's World Cup. The Nice center back says he expects to play in Canada's World Cup opener on June 12th against Bosnia and Herzegovina. The 26-year-old has not played since breaking his leg in a 2-2 draw with Monaco on October 5th of last year.
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1: Up against the hottest day of the year thus far, mainly sunny with winds south 30 kilometers an hour, gusting to 50 today and a high up to 35. Tonight, clear skies, gusty south winds, a low of 21. On Friday, mainly sunny, winds southeast 30, gusting to 50, a high of 33. Saturday, a mix of sun and cloud, and 32 is your high. Sunday, we'll see a sun and cloud mix, high of 29. Monday, mix of sun and cloud, a 30% chance of showers with a high of 27. 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

0: Nickelback and Photograph. I'm Sarah Miller. Thanks for joining me today. I hope you're having a great start to your Thursday. We are in a heat warning. We're going to see a high of 35 degrees today, mainly sunny and some gusting winds. We're going to have an opportunity for you to play movie trivia with Family Pizza. You could be winning yourself a free pizza coming up in just a few moments. Keep it here for that cue to call.
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1: Discover Humboldt weather.
12: Mainly sunny today with a high of 35. Tonight clear with gusty south winds, low of 21. On Friday, mainly sunny, winds southeast 30, gusting to 50, a high of 33. Saturday, sun and cloud mix, high of 32. On Sunday, a mix of sun and cloud, high of 29. And on Monday, a 30% chance of showers with a high of 27. Get the latest forecast online and on demand at discoverhumboldt.com or the Discover Humboldt app.
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6: Most of the excessive wind and heat that was noted across Saskatchewan yesterday will be cut down quite a bit today, but it's still going to be a very warm summer-like day. I'm meteorologist Drew Lerner for the Golden West Radio Network. The wind gusts yesterday in the 70 to 80 kilometer per hour range, a few spots, maybe even a little bit higher than that, accompanied by temperatures in the 30s, and it was just a crazy blast furnace type day. And today we're going to see more heat and a little bit less wind. We'll probably cut those wind gusts down by about a third, and it looks like the windy conditions will be mostly in the eastern part of Saskatchewan and western Manitoba. So some gusts maybe into the 40 to 50, 55 kilometer per hour range. There might be something a little bit greater once in a while, but I don't think we'll see anything above 60 as we go forward through the day today. Still windy and still hot, and we're still going to be seeing a bit of a dry down taking place across many areas. Now, we do have a chance for a few spotty showers today. I don't expect the precipitation to be well organized or even very significant in light of the dry and warm conditions that are prevailing. I think that for any shower that pops up is going to be lost to evaporation fairly quickly, and it's not going to have much of an influence on farming activity or travel across the region. Now, as we get out into the heart of the day on Friday, we'll have the winds increasing again a little bit. I think it'll be a lot windier, though, down into the U.S., in the western Dakotas, but I think some of that wind will come up into Saskatchewan as well. A deepening low pressure center will form in western Alberta on Saturday or Friday night, and it looks like there'll be a second low that will form over Montana that will occur as we go Saturday into Sunday, and that's the low pressure system that will bring some significant rains to Alberta and the far westernmost part of Saskatchewan as we get into the heart of the weekend. This upper level low pressure system will become very impressive as we go from Sunday into Monday, and we'll see showers and thunderstorms again, most significant in Alberta, but western Saskatchewan will come up with some significant moisture too. Some of the moisture totals by Monday night will likely run in the range of a half to 1.5 inches. That's 13 to 38 millimeters. There could be some totals that get over 40 millimeters. We'll watch that system pretty closely. The eastern part of the province and then neighboring Manitoba will not be seeing much more than erratic light shower activity through Monday morning. I think the overall coverage will probably be around 50%, and moisture totals will run up to about 8 millimeters. The precipitation will increase in some of those eastern areas as we go from Monday night into Tuesday, but most of the significant rains will be all lost to the areas in the western prairies. Our temperatures will come down a little bit too as we finish out the first part of next week. For the Golden West Radio Network, I'm meteorologist Drew Lerner.
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4: That they may take our lives, but they'll never take our freedom!
0: I'm going to head on over to the phone lines for the first person this morning. Good morning, you're on with Sarah.
5: Hi. Okay, the movie's Braveheart.
0: Yes, it is.
5: Will Wallace?
0: Yeah, that's right.
5: Okay.
0: Who am I talking to?
5: This is Kelly Soderholm.
0: Kelly, how's your day?
5: It is going great so far. I mean, it's early, but so far, so good.
0: That's awesome. I wasn't sure if anyone was going to get the name of the character. Everyone will know it's Mel Gibson, but the name of the character, right? So, good job.
5: Yeah, you know what? That's a really good classic movie. So, I was driving Katie to school, and I was like, I know this. Yeah.
0: That's awesome. Well, you have won yourself a free medium pizza from Family Pizzas. They're celebrating 40 years.
5: I love that. No cooking.
0: No cooking. That's right. Especially on a hot day like today.
5: Great. Thank you so much.
0: You're welcome. You have a great day, Kelly.
5: Same to you. Bye-bye.
0: Bye-bye. 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
7: 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Tensions emerged during Monday night's Humboldt City Council meeting after Councillor Marilyn Scott questioned City Administrator Joe Day over an email she says intentionally excluded herself and Councillor Karen Sermacheski from information shared with the rest of Council. Scott argued councillors cannot properly vote on matters without equal access to information. Day responded he did not believe any process had been violated and said the issue would be reviewed through an upcoming notice of motion regarding council procedures. Bargain hunters and community supporters are invited to the annual yard sale fundraiser at St. Mary's Villa. The three-day event takes place June 12th to 14th and features donation-based pricing on a wide variety of items, with proceeds helping fund recreation activities for Villa residents. Organizer Brenda Wilson says donations are now being accepted.
8: Absolutely. Clothes, any small furniture, not big furniture, unfortunately. Appliances, books, anything that you normally would have at a yard sale, we take for the donations. Absolutely. And also on the Saturday, we're having a bake sale.
7: Anyone making a purchase or donation can enter to win a community-sponsored door prize. A local group in Humboldt is preparing to launch a fundraising campaign to revitalize Peace Park Playground. City Council approved the project Monday, allowing organizers to provide official income tax receipts for donations. Community and Leisure Services Director Mike Ulrichson says the campaign will follow a model similar to other successful community projects across the city.
9: Playground projects, the Glen Hall Park lighting project that's happening, work that's been done at the Ball Diamonds in the past. Those are important projects that help get the community together and make it a lot easier for us to stretch our taxation dollars to get more done in the park systems. Financially, the recommendation is to match funding up to $75,000. That matches all the previous playground projects that we've done in the last 10 years.
7: The City of Humboldt will match community fundraising up to $75,000, with work expected to move forward through future budget discussions. Saskatchewan residents will be able to visit provincial parks free of charge on Saturday, June 6th for National Trails Day. The province says entry fees will be waived at parks across Saskatchewan, with more than a dozen locations offering guided hikes, mindfulness walks, and outdoor programs. Parks Minister Alana Ross says the day encourages people to explore Saskatchewan's natural beauty while supporting physical and mental well-being. Participating parks include Greenwater Lake Provincial Park and Duck Mountain Provincial Park. When you see local news happening, tell us.

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0: The Marysburg Royals put their first win of the season in the books with an 8-5 victory over the Saskatoon River Pirates last night. Cole Beimel collected 3 hits and 4 at-bats. He tagged a solo home run to right field in the 5th inning, doubled in the 7th, and singled in the 1st inning on the way to the win. Nick Anderson earned the win for the Marysburg Royals on the mound. The righty gave up 6 hits and 5 runs over 7 innings, striking out 5 and walking 2. The Royals tallied 9 hits in the game and took advantage of 6 walks. The Royals' next matchup is a home doubleheader on Sunday against the Saskatoon Hoppers. Sebastian Aho, Jordan Stahl, and Logan Stankoven scored in a 2-minute, 47-second span in the first period as the Carolina Hurricanes moved within a victory of the Stanley Cup Final, beating the Montreal Canadiens 4-0 last night. Frederick Anderson made 18 saves for his third shutout in 12 postseason games this year to help the Hurricanes take a 3-1 lead in the Eastern Conference Final. Game 5 is Friday night in North Carolina, with the series winner facing Vegas Golden Knights. Kazuma Okamoto smacked his team-leading 11th homer in the 6th inning to give the Toronto Blue Jays a 2-1 come-from-behind win in the rubber match of their 3-game series against the Miami Marlins. Okamoto's one-out solo shot off reliever Andrew Nardi gave the Blue Jays their 4th win of the 6-game homestand before a crowd of 42,372 for the matinee at Rogers Centre. Canadian soccer star Mose Bombido says he's 100% ready to go for the Canadian side next month in FIFA's World Cup. The Nice center back says he expects to play in Canada's World Cup opener on June 12th against Bosnia and Herzegovina. The 26-year-old has not played since breaking his leg in a 2-2 draw with Monaco on October 5th of last year.
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0: Up against the hottest day of the year thus far, mainly sunny with winds south 30 kilometers an hour, gusting to 50 today and a high up to 35. Tonight, clear skies, gusty south winds, a low of 21. On Friday, mainly sunny, winds southeast 30, gusting to 50, a high of 33. Saturday, a mix of sun and cloud, and 32 is your high. Sunday, we'll see a sun and cloud mix, high of 29. Monday, mix of sun and cloud, a 30% chance of showers with a high of 27. 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
14: Mainly sunny today with a high of 35. Tonight clear with gusty south winds, low of 21. On Friday, mainly sunny, winds southeast 30, gusting to 50, a high of 33. Saturday, sun and cloud mix, high of 32. On Sunday, a mix of sun and cloud, high of 29. And on Monday, a 30% chance of showers with a high of 27. Get the latest forecast online and on demand at discoverhumboldt.com or the Discover Humboldt app.
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0: Discover Humboldt weather.
15: Mainly sunny today with a high of 35. Tonight clear with gusty south winds, low of 21. On Friday, mainly sunny, winds southeast 30, gusting to 50, a high of 33. Saturday, sun and cloud mix, high of 32. On Sunday, a mix of sun and cloud, high of 29. And on Monday, a 30% chance of showers with a high of 27. Get the latest forecast online and on demand at discoverhumboldt.com or the Discover Humboldt app.
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2: 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City Council is backing a community effort to upgrade the Peace Park Playground. Council approved a motion Monday allowing the Peace Park Playground Improvement Project to issue official tax receipts for donations. Community and Leisure Services Director Mike Ulrichson says the goal is to modernize the area for local families.
3: We believe that Peace Park is an important project. It's the only playground that's up in that area where there's lots of residential and kids of all ages. So we believe as administration that this is a worthwhile process.
2: The city of Humboldt has confirmed matching fundraising efforts up to $75,000. Planning and fundraising will continue through this year, with city funding expected to be included in the 2027 budget. A dispute over council communications highlighted Monday's Humboldt City Council meeting. Councillor Marilyn Scott queried Administrator Joe Day about improperly excluding her and Councillor Karen Sermacheski from an email regarding a matter before council. Scott said withholding information from elected officials undermines transparency and effective decision-making. Day maintained he did not believe there had been a contravention of any process. Scott says she may pursue the matter further through a formal complaint. The Recreation Department at St. Mary's Villa is preparing for its annual yard sale fundraiser June 12th through 14th. The event runs daily from 8 to 5 in the Villa Courtyard near Door 5, with all proceeds supporting recreation programs for residents. Organizer Brenda Wilson says the community can donate gently used clothing, books, household items, and small furniture ahead of the sale.
4: Anybody is welcome to drop off donations at the office between Monday and Wednesday, between 1 and 3 o'clock. And during the yard sale, there's no price tags on anything, and everything is by donation as well.
2: A bake sale and door prize draw are also planned during the fundraiser. Saskatchewan residents will be able to visit provincial parks free of charge on Saturday, June 6th for National Trails Day. The province says entry fees will be waived at parks across Saskatchewan, with more than a dozen locations offering guided hikes, mindfulness walks, and outdoor programs. Parks Minister Alana Ross says the day encourages people to explore Saskatchewan's natural beauty while supporting physical and mental well-being. Participating parks include Greenwater Lake Provincial Park and Duck Mountain Provincial Park. When you see local news happening, tell us. Click on Submit News at discoverhumboldt.com or the Discover Humboldt app.
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2: The Marysburg Royals put their first win of the season in the books with an 8-5 victory over the Saskatoon River Pirates last night. Cole Bimel collected 3 hits and 4 at-bats. He tagged a solo home run to right field in the 5th inning, doubled in the 7th, and singled in the 1st inning on the way to the win. Nick Anderson earned the win for the Marysburg Royals on the mound. The righty gave up 6 hits and 5 runs over 7 innings, striking out 5 and walking 2. The Royals tallied 9 hits in the game and took advantage of 6 walks. The Royals' next matchup is a home doubleheader on Sunday against the Saskatoon Hoppers. Sebastian Aho, Jordan Stahl, and Logan Stankoven scored in a 2-minute, 47-second span in the first period as the Carolina Hurricanes moved within a victory of the Stanley Cup Final, beating the Montreal Canadiens 4-0 last night. Frederick Anderson made 18 saves for his third shutout in 12 postseason games this year to help the Hurricanes.

0: Canes take a 3-1 lead in the Eastern Conference Final. Game 5 is Friday night in North Carolina, with the series winner facing Vegas Golden Knights. Kazuma Okamoto smacked his team-leading 11th homer in the 6th inning to give the Toronto Blue Jays a 2-1 come-from-behind win in the rubber match of their 3-game series against the Miami Marlins. Okamoto's one-out solo shot off reliever Andrew Nardi gave the Blue Jays their 4th win of the 6-game homestand before a crowd of 42,372 for the matinee at Rogers Centre. Canadian soccer star Mose Bombido says he's 100% ready to go for the Canadian side next month in FIFA's World Cup. The Nice center back says he expects to play in Canada's World Cup opener on June 12th against Bosnia and Herzegovina. The 26-year-old has not played since breaking his leg in a 2-2 draw with Monaco on October 5th of last year.
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0: Up against the hottest day of the year thus far, mainly sunny with winds south 30 kilometers an hour, gusting to 50 today and a high up to 35. Tonight, clear skies, gusty south winds, a low of 21. On Friday, mainly sunny, winds southeast 30, gusting to 50, a high of 33. Saturday, a mix of sun and cloud, and 32 is your high. Sunday, we'll see a sun and cloud mix, high of 29. Monday, mix of sun and cloud, a 30% chance of showers with a high of 27. 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
10: Mainly sunny today with a high of 35. Tonight clear with gusty south winds, low of 21. On Friday, mainly sunny, winds southeast 30, gusting to 50, a high of 33. Saturday, sun and cloud mix, high of 32. On Sunday, a mix of sun and cloud, high of 29, and on Monday, a 30% chance of showers with a high of 27. Get the latest forecast online and on demand at discoverhumboldt.com or the Discover Humboldt app.
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0: Discover Humboldt weather.
11: Mainly sunny today with a high of 35. Tonight clear with gusty south winds, low of 21. On Friday, mainly sunny, winds southeast 30, gusting to 50, a high of 33. Saturday, sun and cloud mix, high of 32. On Sunday, a mix of sun and cloud, high of 29. And on Monday, a 30% chance of showers with a high of 27. Get the latest forecast online and on demand at discoverhumboldt.com or the Discover Humboldt app.
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2: 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Tensions emerged during Monday night's Humboldt City Council meeting after Councillor Marilyn Scott questioned City Administrator Joe Day over an email she says intentionally excluded herself and Councillor Karen Sermacheski from information shared with the rest of Council. Scott argued councillors cannot properly vote on matters without equal access to information. Day responded he did not believe any process had been violated and said the issue would be reviewed through an upcoming notice of motion regarding council procedures. Bargain hunters and community supporters are invited to the annual yard sale fundraiser at St. Mary's Villa. The three-day event takes place June 12th to 14th and features donation-based pricing on a wide variety of items, with proceeds helping fund recreation activities for Villa residents. Organizer Brenda Wilson says donations are now being accepted.
3: Absolutely. Clothes, any small furniture, not big furniture, unfortunately. Appliances, books, anything that you normally would have at a yard sale, we take for the donations. Absolutely. And also on the Saturday, we're having a bake sale.
2: Anyone making a purchase or donation can enter to win a community-sponsored door prize. A local group in Humboldt is preparing to launch a fundraising campaign to revitalize Peace Park Playground. City Council approved the project Monday, allowing organizers to provide official income tax receipts for donations. Community and Leisure Services Director Mike Ulrichson says the campaign will follow a model similar to other successful community projects across the city.
4: Playground projects, the Glen Hall Park lighting project that's happening, work that's been done at the Ball Diamonds in the past. Those are important projects that help get the community together and make it a lot easier for us to stretch our taxation dollars to get more done in the park systems. Financially, the recommendation is to match funding up to $75,000. That matches all the previous playground projects that we've done in the last 10 years.
2: The City of Humboldt will match community fundraising up to $75,000, with work expected to move forward through future budget discussions. Saskatchewan residents will be able to visit provincial parks free of charge on Saturday, June 6th for National Trails Day. The province says entry fees will be waived at parks across Saskatchewan, with more than a dozen locations offering guided hikes, mindfulness walks, and outdoor programs. Parks Minister Alana Ross says the day encourages people to explore Saskatchewan's natural beauty while supporting physical and mental well-being. Participating parks include Greenwater Lake Provincial Park and Duck Mountain Provincial Park. When you see local news happening, tell us. Click on Submit News at discoverhumboldt.com or the Discover Humboldt app.
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2: The Marysburg Royals put their first win of the season in the books with an 8-5 victory over the Saskatoon River Pirates last night. Cole Bimel collected three hits and four at-bats. He tagged a solo home run to right field in the fifth inning, doubled in the seventh, and singled in the first inning on the way to the win. Nick Anderson earned the win for the Marysburg Royals on the mound. The righty gave up six hits and five runs over seven innings, striking out five and walking two. The Royals tallied nine hits in the game and took advantage of six walks. The Royals' next matchup is a home doubleheader on Sunday against the Saskatoon Hoppers. Sebastian Aho, Jordan Stahl, and Logan Stankoven scored in a 2-minute, 47-second span in the first period as the Carolina Hurricanes moved within a victory of the Stanley Cup Final, beating the Montreal Canadiens 4-0 last night. Frederick Anderson made 18 saves for his third shutout in 12 postseason games this year to help the Hurricanes take a 3-1 lead in the Eastern Conference Final. Game 5 is Friday night in

0: North Carolina, with the series winner facing Vegas Golden Knights. Kazuma Okamoto smacked his team-leading 11th homer in the sixth inning to give the Toronto Blue Jays a 2-1 come-from-behind win in the rubber match of their three-game series against the Miami Marlins. Okamoto's one-out solo shot off reliever Andrew Nardi gave the Blue Jays their fourth win of the six-game homestand before a crowd of 42,372 for the matinee at Rogers Centre. Canadian soccer star Mose Bombido says he's 100% ready to go for the Canadian side next month in FIFA's World Cup. The Nice center back says he expects to play in Canada's World Cup opener on June 12th against Bosnia and Herzegovina. The 26-year-old has not played since breaking his leg in a 2-2 draw with Monaco on October 5th of last year.
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0: Up against the hottest day of the year thus far, mainly sunny with winds south 30 kilometers an hour, gusting to 50 today and a high up to 35. Tonight, clear skies, gusty south winds, a low of 21. On Friday, mainly sunny, winds southeast 30, gusting to 50, a high of 33. Saturday, a mix of sun and cloud, and 32 is your high. Sunday, we'll see a sun and cloud mix, high of 29. Monday, mix of sun and cloud, a 30% chance of showers with a high of 27. 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
11: Mainly sunny today with a high of 35. Tonight clear with gusty south winds, low of 21. On Friday, mainly sunny, winds southeast 30, gusting to 50, a high of 33. Saturday, sun and cloud mix, high of 32. On Sunday, a mix of sun and cloud, high of 29. And on Monday, a 30% chance of showers with a high of 27. Get the latest forecast online and on demand at discoverhumboldt.com or the Discover Humboldt app.
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10: Mainly sunny today with a high of 35. Tonight clear with gusty south winds, low of 21. On Friday, mainly sunny, winds southeast 30, gusting to 50, a high of 33. Saturday, sun and cloud mix, high of 32. On Sunday, a mix of sun and cloud, high of 29. And on Monday, a 30% chance of showers with a high of 27. Get the latest forecast online and on demand at discoverhumboldt.com or the Discover Humboldt app.
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1: Conservative Shadow Minister for Agriculture and Agri-Food, John Barlow, says opposition to federal research station closures is unanimous across the ag sector. The Liberals announced the closure of 3 research stations and 4 satellite research farms earlier in the year. Barlow says after weeks of House of Commons Ag Committee hearings, farmers, scientists, and industry groups all agree the decision is wrong.
2: It was unanimous from every agriculture stakeholder we had, every agriculture expert we had at the committee, that these closures are a very bad policy decision. This was clearly not well thought out by the government. They did not do their due diligence in terms of the ramifications of these closures. And one of the recommendations that we had from our report and our study that we've submitted to the government is that the Liberal government halt this decision to close these research centers and keep them open.
1: For Golden West, I'm Glendalee Allen Vossler.
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2: 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City Council is backing a community effort to upgrade the Peace Park Playground. Council approved a motion Monday allowing the Peace Park Playground Improvement Project to issue official tax receipts for donations. Community and Leisure Services Director Mike Ulrichson says the goal is to modernize the area for local families.
3: We believe that Peace Park is an important project. It's the only playground that's up in that area where there's lots of residential and kids of all ages. So we believe as administration that this is a worthwhile process.
2: The city of Humboldt has confirmed matching fundraising efforts up to $75,000. Planning and fundraising will continue through this year, with city funding expected to be included in the 2027 budget. A dispute over council communications highlighted Monday's Humboldt City Council meeting. Councillor Marilyn Scott queried

0: Organizer Brenda Wilson says the community can donate gently used clothing, books, household items, and small furniture ahead of the sale.
1: Anybody is welcome to drop off donations at the office between Monday and Wednesday, between 1 and 3 o'clock. And during the yard sale, there's no price tags on anything, and everything is by donation as well.
0: A bake sale and door prize draw are also planned during the fundraiser. Saskatchewan residents will be able to visit provincial parks free of charge on Saturday, June 6th for National Trails Day. The province says entry fees will be waived at parks across Saskatchewan, with more than a dozen locations offering guided hikes, mindfulness walks, and outdoor programs. Parks Minister Alana Ross says the day encourages people to explore Saskatchewan's natural beauty while supporting physical and mental well-being. Participating parks include Greenwater Lake Provincial Park and Duck Mountain Provincial Park. When you see local news happening, tell us. Click on Submit News at discoverhumboldt.com or the Discover Humboldt app.
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0: The Marysburg Royals put their first win of the season in the books with an 8-5 victory over the Saskatoon River Pirates last night. Cole Bimel collected 3 hits and 4 at-bats. He tagged a solo home run to right field in the 5th inning, doubled in the 7th, and singled in the 1st inning on the way to the win. Nick Anderson earned the win for the Marysburg Royals on the mound. The righty gave up 6 hits and 5 runs over 7 innings, striking out 5 and walking 2. The Royals tallied 9 hits in the game and took advantage of 6 walks. The Royals' next matchup is a home doubleheader on Sunday against the Saskatoon Hoppers. Sebastian Aho, Jordan Stahl, and Logan Stankoven scored in a 2-minute, 47-second span in the first period as the Carolina Hurricanes moved within a victory of the Stanley Cup Final, beating the Montreal Canadiens 4-0 last night. Frederick Anderson made 18 saves for his third shutout in 12 postseason games this year to help the Hurricanes take a 3-1 lead in the Eastern Conference Final. Game 5 is Friday night in North Carolina, with the series winner facing Vegas Golden Knights. Kazuma Okamoto smacked his team-leading 11th homer in the 6th inning to give the Toronto Blue Jays a 2-1 come-from-behind win in the rubber match of their 3-game series against the Miami Marlins. Okamoto's one-out solo shot off reliever Andrew Nardi gave the Blue Jays their 4th win of the 6-game homestand before a crowd of 42,372 for the matinee at Rogers Centre. Canadian soccer star Mose Bombido says he's 100% ready to go for the Canadian side next month in FIFA's World Cup. The Nice center back says he expects to play in Canada's World Cup opener on June 12th against Bosnia and Herzegovina. The 26-year-old has not played since breaking his leg in a 2-2 draw with Monaco on October 5th of last year.
2: 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Misty Gardens in Humboldt.
0: Up against the hottest day of the year thus far, mainly sunny with winds south 30 kilometers an hour, gusting to 50 today and a high up to 35. Tonight, clear skies, gusty south winds, a low of 21. On Friday, mainly sunny, winds southeast 30, gusting to 50, a high of 33. Saturday, a mix of sun and cloud, and 32 is your high. Sunday, we'll see a sun and cloud mix, high of 29. Monday, mix of sun and cloud, a 30% chance of showers with a high of 27. 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

0: Rhea May and Ooh Love with Ken O'Neill. BTS Swim is coming up. How about this for a new sport? Chess boxing. It's pretty much exactly how it sounds. Combines chess and boxing into one competition. Players alternate between rounds of chess and 3-minute rounds of boxing, testing both brains and endurance. It's the only sport where you can lose by checkmate or by getting punched in the face.
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7: Mainly sunny today with a high of 35. Tonight clear with gusty south winds, low of 21. On Friday, mainly sunny, winds southeast 30, gusting to 50, a high of 33. Saturday, sun and cloud mix, high of 32. On Sunday, a mix of sun and cloud, high of 29. And on Monday, a 30% chance of showers with a high of 27. Get the latest forecast online and on demand at discoverhumboldt.com or the Discover Humboldt app.
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0: Sam Roberts Band and Brother Down with Ken O'Neill, Justin Bieber's Speed Demon, the new one in just a sec. 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
8: Mainly sunny today with a high of 35. Tonight clear with gusty south winds, low of 21. On Friday, mainly sunny, winds southeast 30, gusting to 50, a high of 33. Saturday, sun and cloud mix, high of 32. On Sunday, a mix of sun and cloud, high of 29. And on Monday, a 30% chance of showers with a high of 27. Get the latest forecast online and on demand at discoverhumboldt.com or the Discover Humboldt app.
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0: Great hit music for your lunch hour. Ken O'Neill with Trevor Guthrie, that sound wave. And in just a minute, we'll hear Miles Smith.
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8: Treaty 6 has been around for 150 years. Jennifer Fitzpatrick from the Museum and Gallery joins us with details on a new exhibit.
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2: 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Tensions emerged during Monday night's Humboldt City Council meeting after Councillor Marilyn Scott questioned City Administrator Joe Day over an email she says intentionally excluded herself and Councillor Karen Sermacheski from information shared with the rest of Council. Scott argued councillors cannot properly vote on matters without equal access to information. Day responded he did not believe any process had been violated and said the issue would be reviewed through an upcoming notice of motion regarding council procedures. Bargain hunters and community supporters are invited to the annual yard sale fundraiser at St. Mary's Villa. The three-day event takes place June 12th to 14th and features donation-based pricing on a wide variety of items, with proceeds helping fund recreation activities for Villa residents. Organizer Brenda Wilson says donations are now being accepted.
3: Absolutely. Clothes, any small furniture, not big furniture, unfortunately. Appliances, books, anything that you normally would have at a yard sale, we take for the donations. Absolutely. And also on the Saturday, we're having a bake sale.
2: Anyone making a purchase or donation can enter to win a community-sponsored door prize. A local group in Humboldt is preparing to launch a fundraising campaign to revitalize Peace Park Playground. City Council approved the project Monday, allowing organizers to provide official income tax receipts for donations. Community and Leisure Services Director Mike Ulrichsen says the campaign will follow a model similar to other successful community projects across the city.
4: Playground projects, the Glen Hall Park lighting project that's happening, work that's been done at the Ball Diamonds in the past. Those are important projects that help get the community together and make it a lot easier for us to stretch our taxation dollars to get more done in the park systems. Financially, the recommendation is to match funding up to $75,000. That matches all the previous playground projects that we've done in the last 10 years.
2: The City of Humboldt will match community fundraising up to $75,000, with work expected to move forward through future budget discussions. Saskatchewan residents will be able to visit provincial parks free of charge on Saturday, June 6th for National Trails Day. The province says entry fees will be waived at parks across Saskatchewan, with more than a dozen locations offering guided hikes, mindfulness walks, and outdoor programs. Parks Minister Alana Ross says the day encourages people to explore Saskatchewan's natural beauty while supporting physical and mental well-being. Participating parks include Greenwater Lake Provincial Park and Duck Mountain Provincial Park. When you see local news happening, tell us. Click on Submit News at discoverhumboldt.com or the Discover Humboldt app.
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2: The Marysburg Royals put their first win of the season in the books with an 8-5 victory over the Saskatoon River Pirates last night. Cole Bimel collected three hits and four at-bats. He tagged a solo home run to right field in the fifth inning, doubled in the seventh, and singled in the first inning on the way to the win. Nick Anderson earned the win for the Marysburg Royals on the mound. The righty gave up six hits and five runs over seven innings, striking out five and walking two. The Royals tallied nine hits in the game and took advantage of six walks. The Royals' next matchup is a home doubleheader on Sunday against the Saskatoon Hoppers. Sebastian Aho, Jordan Stahl, and Logan Stankoven scored in a 2-minute, 47-second span in the first period as the Carolina Hurricanes moved within a victory of the Stanley Cup Final, beating the Montreal Canadiens 4-0 last night. Frederick Anderson made 18 saves for his third shutout in 12 postseason games this year to help the Hurricanes take a 3-1 lead in the Eastern Conference Final. Game 5 is Friday night in North Carolina, with the series winner facing Vegas Golden Knights. Kazuma Okamoto smacked his team-leading 11th homer in the sixth inning to give the Toronto Blue Jays a 2-1 come-from-behind win in the rubber match of their three-game series against the Miami Marlins. Okamoto's one-out solo shot off reliever Andrew Nardi gave the Blue Jays their fourth win of the six-game homestand before a crowd of 42,300.

0: 172 for the matinee at Rogers Center. Canadian soccer star Mose Bombido says he's 100% ready to go for the Canadian side next month in FIFA's World Cup. The Nice center back says he expects to play in Canada's World Cup opener on June 12th against Bosnia and Herzegovina. The 26-year-old has not played since breaking his leg in a 2-2 draw with Monaco on October 5th of last year.
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0: Up against the hottest day of the year thus far, mainly sunny with winds south 30 kilometers an hour, gusting to 50 today and a high up to 35. Tonight, clear skies, gusty south winds, a low of 21. On Friday, mainly sunny, winds southeast 30, gusting to 50, a high of 33. Saturday, a mix of sun and cloud, and 32 is your high. Sunday, we'll see a sun and cloud mix, high of 29. Monday, mix of sun and cloud, a 30% chance of showers with a high of 27. 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
13: Mainly sunny today with a high of 35. Tonight clear with gusty south winds, low of 21. On Friday, mainly sunny, winds southeast 30, gusting to 50, a high of 33. Saturday, sun and cloud mix, high of 32. On Sunday, a mix of sun and cloud, high of 29. And on Monday, a 30% chance of showers with a high of 27. Get the latest forecast online and on demand at discoverhumboldt.com or the Discover Humboldt app.
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0: Afternoon, I'm Ken O'Neill. Do you suffer from seasonal allergies? Man, this isn't our year. 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Even people who don't normally suffer with allergies are noticing the runny noses and itchy eyes. A few things that can help: shower or change your clothes after being outside for an extended period, keep your windows closed, and if you dry your laundry outside on a clothesline, don't.
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2: 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City Council is backing a community effort to upgrade the Peace Park Playground. Council approved a motion Monday allowing the Peace Park Playground Improvement Project to issue official tax receipts for donations. Community and Leisure Services Director Mike Ulrichson says the goal is to modernize the area for local families.
3: We believe that Peace Park is an important project. It's the only playground that's up in that area where there's lots of residential and kids of all ages. So we believe as administration that this is a worthwhile process.
2: The city of Humboldt has confirmed matching fundraising efforts up to $75,000. Planning and fundraising will continue through this year with sits up to $75,000. Planning and fundraising will continue through this year with city funding expected to be included in the 2027 budget. A dispute over council communications highlighted Monday's Humboldt City Council meeting. Councillor Marilyn Scott queried Administrator Joe Day about improperly excluding her and Councillor Karen Sirmacheski from an email regarding a matter before council. Scott said withholding information from elected officials undermines transparency and effective decision-making. Day maintained he did not believe there had been a contravention of any process. Scott says she may pursue the matter further through a formal complaint. The Recreation Department at St. Mary's Villa is preparing for its annual yard sale fundraiser June 12th through 14th. The event runs daily from 8 to 5 in the Villa Courtyard near Door 5, with all proceeds supporting recreation programs for residents. Organizer Brenda Wilson says the community can donate gently used clothing, books, household items, and small furniture ahead of the sale.
4: Anybody is welcome to drop off donations at the office between Monday and Wednesday between 1 and 3 o'clock. And during the yard sale, there's no price tags on anything, and everything is by donation as well.
2: A bake sale and door prize draw are also planned during the fundraiser. Saskatchewan residents will be able to visit provincial parks free of charge on Saturday, June 6th for National Trails Day. The province says entry fees will be waived at parks across Saskatchewan, with more than a dozen locations offering guided hikes, mindfulness walks, and outdoor programs. Parks Minister Alana Ross says the day encourages people to explore Saskatchewan's natural beauty while supporting physical and mental well-being. Participating parks include Greenwater Lake Provincial Park and Duck Mountain Provincial Park. When you see local news happening, tell us. 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
2: The Marysburg Royals put their first win of the season in the books with an 8-5 victory over the Saskatoon River Pirates last night. Cole Bimel collected 3 hits and 4 at-bats. He tagged a solo home run to right field in the 5th inning, doubled in the 7th, and singled in the 1st inning on the way to the win. Nick Anderson earned the win for the Marysburg Royals on the mound. The righty gave up 6 hits and 5 runs over 7 innings, striking out 5 and walking 2. The Royals tallied 9 hits in the game and took advantage of 6 walks. The Royals' next matchup is a home doubleheader on Sunday against the Saskatoon Hoppers. Sebastian Aho, Jordan Stahl, and Logan Stankoven scored in a 2-minute, 47-second

0: second span in the first period as the Carolina Hurricanes moved within a victory of the Stanley Cup Final, beating the Montreal Canadiens 4-0 last night. Frederik Andersen made 18 saves for his third shutout in 12 postseason games this year to help the Hurricanes take a 3-1 lead in the Eastern Conference Final. Game 5 is Friday night in North Carolina, with the series winner facing Vegas Golden Knights. Kazuma Okamoto smacked his team-leading 11th homer in the 6th inning to give the Toronto Blue Jays a 2-1 come-from-behind win in the rubber match of their 3-game series against the Miami Marlins. Okamoto's one-out solo shot off reliever Andrew Nardi gave the Blue Jays their 4th win of the 6-game homestand before a crowd of 42,372 for the matinee at Rogers Center. Canadian soccer star Mose Bombido says he's 100% ready to go for the Canadian side next month in FIFA's World Cup. The Nice center back says he expects to play in Canada's World Cup opener on June 12th against Bosnia and Herzegovina. The 26-year-old has not played since breaking his leg in a 2-2 draw with Monaco on October 5th of last year.
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0: Up against the hottest day of the year thus far, mainly sunny with winds south 30 kilometers an hour, gusting to 50 today and a high up to 35. Tonight, clear skies, gusty south winds, a low of 21. On Friday, mainly sunny, winds southeast 30, gusting to 50, a high of 33. Saturday, a mix of sun and cloud, and 32 is your high. Sunday, we'll see a sun and cloud mix, high of 29. Monday, mix of sun and cloud, a 30% chance of showers with a high of 27. 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
10: Mainly sunny today with a high of 35. Tonight clear with gusty south winds, low of 21. On Friday, mainly sunny, winds southeast 30, gusting to 50, a high of 33. Saturday, sun and cloud mix, high of 32. On Sunday, a mix of sun and cloud, high of 29. And on Monday, a 30% chance of showers with a high of 27. Get the latest forecast online and on demand at discoverhumboldt.com or the Discover Humboldt app.
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14: Mainly sunny today with a high of 35. Tonight clear with gusty south winds, low of 21. On Friday, mainly sunny, winds southeast 30, gusting to 50, a high of 33. Saturday, sun and cloud mix, high of 32. On Sunday, a mix of sun and cloud, high of 29. And on Monday, a 30% chance of showers with a high of 27. Get the latest forecast online and on demand at discoverhumboldt.com or the Discover Humboldt app.
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0: Fallout, Mariana's Trench. Afternoon, I'm Ken O'Neill. Glass Animals and Heat Waves in just a minute. Today is May 28th, perfect for celebrating National Hamburger Day. A burger is good anytime, you know, during tournaments, family gatherings, road trips, and weekends at the cottage. Hamburgers have been around for over 100 years. The average North American, did you know this, eats 3 hamburgers a week. Sounds like a lot. The number one condiment? Ketchup. Even though I'm just a plain mustard guy. Let's celebrate Canada's favorite summer food today. Happy National Hamburger Day.
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2: Get the news you need when you need it by downloading the Discover Humboldt app. I'm Blaine Wiley, and here's what's making local news this hour. Northern Lights Movement for Kids is once again encouraging people across Saskatchewan to get active during the month of June through its annual 111-kilometer challenge. Participants are invited to walk, run, bike, swim, paddle, or wheel their way to 111 kilometers throughout the month, either individually or as part of a team. Founder Celeste Larae Light says the focus is on movement, connection, and fun.
3: So for the month of June, we invite people to move the distance of 111 kilometers. There's no rules involved other than to have fun. You can move the distance as an individual with a partner or with a group, and you can walk, bike, wheel, pretty much anything goes as long as you are the driving force behind the energy.
2: More information about the challenge can be found at nlmfk.ca. The Saskatchewan NDP says the province's renewed commitment to coal-fired power could hurt Saskatchewan's long-term investment climate. Shadow Minister for SaskPower, Alina Young, says internal SaskPower documents describe the coal strategy as a high-risk and an expensive option, with projected costs reaching $26 billion.

0: Johnson says the goal is to modernize the area for local families.
1: We believe that Peace Park is an important project. It's the only playground that's up in that area where there's lots of residential and kids of all ages. So we believe as administration that this is a worthwhile process.
0: Planning and fundraising will continue throughout the year, with city funding expected to be included in the 2027 budget. 41-year-old man from Southie has been arrested following an incident involving a firearm that happened Sunday night in Southie. An investigation conducted by Southie RCMP determined a male exited a residence on Byron Street and pointed a firearm at two children. He then discharged the firearm at the ground. The children were not physically injured and were able to flee. Officers arrested the male at the residence. As a result, Joshua Bundus from Southie is facing several charges, including multiple counts of assault with a weapon. Bundus has been remanded into custody until his next scheduled appearance at Regina Provincial Court on May 29th. Cameco says full production has resumed at the Key Lake Mill and MacArthur River Uranium Operation in northern Saskatchewan following transportation disruptions caused by flooding earlier this month. Production at Key Lake was temporarily halted on May 10th after floodwaters and ice partially collapsed the Smoothstone River Bridge, a key supply route to the sites. Cameco says critical materials are now moving through an alternative roadway, and the company expects no impact to its 2026 production targets. News on the go, download the Discover Humboldt app.
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0: It was a two-point night for Humboldt's Cade Rudy as the Everett Silvertips shut out the Kelowna Rockets 4-0 in the final game of the round robin of the Memorial Cup. Rudy scored the game-winning goal of the game as he opened up the scoring in the first period, giving Everett a lead they wouldn't relinquish. With the win, Everett clinched a spot in Friday's semifinal, where they will meet the QMJHL champion Chicoutimi. The two teams met on Saturday with Everett picking up a 5-3 win. Waiting in the wings is the OHL champion Kitchener Rangers, who clinched first place after going undefeated in the round robin. It was a tough night for the 15U AAA East Central Dodgers. They were shut out by the Swift Current 57s 10-5 at James Cordy Field. Colton Wilkie, Burke Langford, and Cody Stevens recorded the hits for the Dodgers. Next action for the 15U AAA Dodgers is a doubleheader on Saturday in Regina against the Athletics. A 5-run fourth inning launched the 15U AA Watchers Lakers to a 7-5 win over the 15U AA East Central Dodgers on Wednesday night. East Central was holding a 3-1 lead advantage heading to the bottom of the fourth inning. Next game for Watchers is Saturday at home against the Western Dust Devils. For the Dodgers, their next game is a doubleheader on Saturday against the SAS 5 Giants. The Saskatoon Berries will begin their season tonight when they head to Weyburn to meet the Beavers. The Berries last year went 46-9 and established a new WCBL regular season wins record along the way before losing out to the Regina Red Sox in the East Final. Among the local players that are going to be on the Berries roster this year is pitcher Merrick Yeager. Back on the ice, it wasn't quite as important as the Olympic gold medal matchup, but Canada got some revenge against the Americans as Canada beat the U.S. 4-0 in the quarterfinals of the World Hockey Championships. And former NHL player Claude Lemieux, whose career as one of hockey's biggest on-ice pests and clutch scorers, helped him win 4 Stanley Cups, has passed away at the age of 60. Lemieux's final public appearance was on Monday when he carried the pregame torch into the Bell Center prior to the Canadiens' Game 3 matchup against the Carolina Hurricanes in the Eastern Conference Final.
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0: Today, mainly sunny, a south wind at 30, gusting up to 50 kilometers per hour, high at 35. Tonight, a clear sky, south wind at 20, gusting up to 40 kilometers per hour, low at 21. Tomorrow, mainly sunny, a southeast wind at 30, gusting up to 50 kilometers per hour, a high of 33. Saturday, mix of sun and cloud, a high of 32. Sunday, mix of sun and cloud, a high of 29. Monday, mix of sun and cloud, a 30% chance of showers, with a high of 27. Get the latest forecast at your fingertips. Download the Discover Humboldt app.
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0: The new number one song on American Top 40 with Ryan Seacrest is up next. I'm Ken O'Neill. The CFL this weekend, the final weekend of preseason games. They're all tomorrow night. Hamilton is in Toronto. The Alouettes play the Red Blacks. BC is in Winnipeg, and the Stamps travel north on the QE2 for a tilt against Edmonton. Rough Riders are off this weekend.
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14: Mainly sunny today with a high of 35. Tonight clear with gusty south winds, low of 21. On Friday, mainly sunny, winds southeast 30, gusting to 50, a high of 33. Saturday, sun and cloud mix, high of 32. On Sunday, a mix of sun and cloud, high of 29. And on Monday, a 30% chance of showers with a high of 27. Get the latest forecast online and on demand at discoverhumboldt.com or the Discover Humboldt app.
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0: Home in Hell and Fireproof with Ken O'Neill. Somber is next with Homewrecker. Hockey fans across the country put their hopes on Montreal last night. And, well, the Habs let us down. What a brutal game. Hurricanes scored 4. Montreal couldn't come up with 1. Carolina has a 3-1 series lead that they'll take home with them on Friday. Tonight, no hockey for the first time in a long time.
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1: Discover Humboldt weather.
17: Mainly sunny today with a high of 35. Tonight clear with gusty south winds, low of 21. On Friday, mainly sunny, winds southeast 30, gusting to 50, a high of 33. Saturday, sun and cloud mix, high of 32. On Sunday, a mix of sun and cloud, high of 29. And on Monday, a 30% chance of showers with a high of 27. Get the latest forecast online and on demand at discoverhumboldt.com or the Discover Humboldt app.
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0: Luke Calla and Pretty Girl Era with Ken O'Neill. Raven Lene is coming up. Have you signed up yet for the Daily News? 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
2: Get the news you need when you need it by downloading the Discover Humboldt app. I'm Blaine Wiley. Here's what's making local news this hour. Humboldt RCMP are investigating after two children were reportedly threatened by a man with a firearm in Humboldt last week. According to a report, officers received a report at about 7:30 p.m. on May 23rd regarding a suspicious male carrying a firearm on 8th Avenue. RCMP say two children under the age of 10 were approached by a man driving a truck. Police reported the suspect pointed a firearm at the children and threatened them before they fled the area. The firearm was not discharged and the children were not physically injured. The suspect has been described as a tall man with a mustache. At the time of the incident, he was reportedly wearing a shirt, pants, and a hat. Police say the suspect vehicle was described as an older model white Chevrolet truck. Following the report, Humboldt RCMP conducted patrols in the area in an attempt to locate both the suspect and the vehicle, but neither had been found as of the latest update. Investigators are asking anyone who may have witnessed suspicious activity in the 8th Avenue area on the evening of May 23rd or who may have information related to the incident to contact the RCMP. Submit a tip to Saskatchewan Crime Stoppers. A local group in Humboldt is preparing to launch a fundraising campaign to revitalize Peace Park Playground. City Council approved the project Monday, allowing organizers to provide official income tax receipts for donations. Community and Leisure Services Director Mike Ulrichson says the campaign will follow a model similar to other successful community projects across the city.
3: Playground projects, the Glen Hall Park lighting project that's happening, work that's been done at the Ball Diamonds in the past, those are important projects that help get the community together and make it a lot easier for us to stretch our taxation dollars to get more done in the park systems. Financially, the recommendation is to match funding up to $75,000. That matches all the previous playground projects that we've done in the last 10 years.
2: Work is expected to move forward through future budget discussions. The annual Northern Lights Movement for Kids 111-kilometer challenge returns June 1st, encouraging peoples of all ages and abilities to stay active while raising awareness for the organization. The month-long challenge allows participants to track activities ranging from walking and biking to kayaking and swimming. Founder Celeste Leray Light says there are no strict rules, just a goal to get moving, enjoy the outdoors, and encourage others.
4: There's no sophisticated recording system. I just jotted down on a scrap paper. There are plenty of apps to record your distance for you. And if you can tag any of our social media pages, that would be great, just to share in the fun and to encourage others to join in the challenge.
2: Participants are also encouraged to share their progress on social media throughout the month. Saskatchewan's opposition New Democrats are raising concerns about the provincial government's coal power strategy, warning it could dramatically increase electricity costs for residents and businesses. NDP Shadow Minister for SaskPower, Lena Young, says leaked SaskPower documents suggest extending coal-fired generation could cost as much as $26 billion over its life.

0: social impact.
1: Young says the NDP wants the province to focus on natural gas, renewable energy, and future nuclear development. News on the go, download the Discover Humboldt app.
2: Discover Humboldt Sports.
1: It was a two-point night for Humboldt's Cade Rudy as the Everett Silver Tips shut out the Kelowna Rockets 4-0 in the final game of the round robin of the Memorial Cup. Rudick scored the game-winning goal of the game as he opened up the scoring in the first period, giving Everett a lead they wouldn't relinquish. With the win, Everett clinched a spot in Friday's semifinal, where they will meet the QMJHL champion Chicoutimi. The two teams met on Saturday with Everett picking up a 5-3 win. Waiting in the wings is the OHL champion Kitchener Rangers, who clinched first place after going undefeated in the round robin. It was a tough night for the 15U AAA East Central Dodgers. They were shut out by the Swift Current 57s 10-5 at James Cordy Field. Colton Wilkie, Burke Langford, and Cody Stevens recorded the hits for the Dodgers. Next action for the 15U AAA Dodgers is a doubleheader on Saturday in Regina against the Athletics. A 5-run fourth inning launched the 15U AA Watchers Lakers to a 7-5 win over the 15U AA East Central Dodgers on Wednesday night. East Central was holding a 3-1 lead advantage heading to the bottom of the fourth inning. Next game for Watchers is Saturday at home against the Western Dust Devils. For the Dodgers, their next game is a doubleheader on Saturday against the SAS 5 Giants. The Saskatoon Berries will begin their season tonight when they head to Weyburn to meet the Beavers. The Berries last year went 46-9 and established a new WCBL regular season wins record along the way before losing out to the Regina Red Sox in the East Final. Among the local players that are going to be on the Berries roster this year is pitcher Merrick Yeager. Back on the ice, it wasn't quite as important as the Olympic gold medal matchup, but Canada got some revenge against the Americans as Canada beat the U.S. 4-0 in the quarterfinals of the World Hockey Championships. And former NHL player Claude Lemieux, whose career as one of hockey's biggest on-ice pests and clutch scorers, helped him win 4 Stanley Cups, has passed away at the age of 60. Lemieux's final public appearance was on Monday when he carried the pregame torch into the Bell Center prior to the Canadiens' Game 3 matchup against the Carolina Hurricanes in the Eastern Conference Final.
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1: Today, mainly sunny, a south wind at 30, gusting up to 50 kilometers per hour, high at 35. Tonight, a clear sky, south wind at 20, gusting up to 40 kilometers per hour, low at 21. Tomorrow, mainly sunny, a southeast wind at 30, gusting up to 50 kilometers per hour, a high of 33. Saturday, mix of sun and cloud, a high of 32. Sunday, mix of sun and cloud, a high of 29. Monday, mix of sun and cloud, a 30% chance of showers, with a high of 27. Get the latest forecast at your fingertips. Download the Discover Humboldt app.
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1: That new one from Martin Garrix and Ed Sheeran called Repeat It, coming up in just a sec. I'm Ken O'Neill. Man, hot right across the prairies again today. Seeing a lot of heat warnings. That happens when temperatures hover around 30 degrees. Way better when the 30 has a plus in front of it rather than a minus, right? Stay on top of conditions and the forecast. Download our app and then find some shade.
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0: I'm Ken O'Neill. That's Simple Plan with Natasha Bedingfield and Jet Lag. You know what? I feel bad. I feel like I have to come clean this afternoon. Yeah, I know it's no mo May, still 3 days to go in the month, but I couldn't hold off any longer. I got home from work last night and I cut the grass. I was the last guy on my block to get it done, so I feel okay about it. After it was done, what a sense of accomplishment. And who doesn't like the smell of fresh-cut grass?
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5: Today, a few clouds, a south wind at 30, gusting up to 50 kilometers per hour, low 21. Tomorrow, mainly sunny. A south wind shifting to the southeast in the morning, gusting between 40 and 60 kilometers per hour, high of 33. Saturday, cloudy, high 27. Sunday, mix of sun and cloud, a high 28. Monday, mix of sun and cloud, 30% chance of showers with a high of 26.
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0: The Weeknd and Die For You. I'm Ken O'Neill. 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
2: Get the news you need when you need it by downloading the Discover Humboldt app. I'm Blaine Wiley. Here's what's making local news this hour. Northern Lights Movement for Kids is once again encouraging people across Saskatchewan to get active during the month of June through its annual 111-kilometer challenge. Participants are invited to walk, run, bike, swim, paddle, or wheel their way to 111 kilometers throughout the month, either individually or as part of a team. Founder Celeste Larray Light says the focus is on movement, connection, and fun.
3: So for the month of June, we invite people to move the distance of 111 kilometers. There's no rules involved other than to have fun. You can move the distance as an individual with a partner or with the group, and you can walk, bike, wheel, pretty much anything goes as long as you are the driving force behind the energy.
2: More information about the challenge can be found at nlmfk.ca. The Saskatchewan NDP says the province's renewed commitment to coal-fired power could hurt Saskatchewan's long-term investment climate. Shadow Minister for SaskPower, Alina Young, says internal SaskPower documents describe the coal strategy as a high-risk and an expensive option, with projected costs reaching $26 billion. Young says higher electricity

0: area for local families.
1: We believe that Peace Park is an important project. It's the only playground that's up in that area where there's lots of residential and kids of all ages. So we believe as administration that this is a worthwhile process.
0: Planning and fundraising will continue throughout the year, with city funding expected to be included in the 2027 budget. 41-year-old man from Southie has been arrested following an incident involving a firearm that happened Sunday night in Southie. An investigation conducted by Southie RCMP determined a male exited a residence on Byron Street and pointed a firearm at two children. He then discharged the firearm at the ground. The children were not physically injured and were able to flee. Officers arrested the male at the residence. As a result, Joshua Bundus from Southie is facing several charges, including multiple counts of assault with a weapon. Bundus has been remanded to custody until his next scheduled appearance at Regina Provincial Court on May 29th. Cameco says full production is resumed at the Key Lake Mill and MacArthur River Uranium Operation in northern Saskatchewan following transportation disruptions caused by flooding earlier this month. Production at Key Lake was temporarily halted on May 10th after floodwaters and ice partially collapsed the Smoothstone River Bridge, a key supply route to the sites. Cameco says critical materials are now moving through an alternative roadway, and the company expects no impact to its 2026 production targets. News on the go, download the Discover Humboldt app.
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0: It was a two-point night for Humboldt's Cade Rudy as the Everett Silvertips shut out the Kelowna Rockets 4-0 in the final game of the round robin of the Memorial Cup. Rudick scored the game-winning goal of the game as he opened up the scoring in the first period, giving Everett a lead they wouldn't relinquish. With the win, Everett clinched a spot in Friday's semifinal, where they will meet the QMJHL champion Chicoutimi. The two teams met on Saturday with Everett picking up a 5-3 win. Waiting in the wings is the OHL champion Kitchener Rangers, who clinched first place after going undefeated in the round robin. It was a tough night for the 15U AAA East Central Dodgers. They were shut out by the Swift Current 57s 10-5 at James Cordy Field. Colton Wilkie, Burke Langford, and Cody Stevens recorded the hits for the Dodgers. Next action for the 15U AAA Dodgers is a doubleheader on Saturday in Regina against the Athletics. A 5-run fourth inning launched the 15U AA Watchers Lakers to a 7-5 win over the 15U AA East Central Dodgers on Wednesday night. East Central was holding a 3-1 lead advantage heading to the bottom of the fourth inning. Next game for Watchers is Saturday at home against the Western Dust Devils. For the Dodgers, their next game is a doubleheader on Saturday against the SAS 5 Giants. The Saskatoon Berries will begin their season tonight when they head to Weyburn to meet the Beavers. The Berries last year went 46-9 and established a new WCBL regular season wins record along the way before losing out to the Regina Red Sox in the East Final. Among the local players that are going to be on the Berries roster this year is pitcher Merrick Yeager. Back on the ice, it wasn't quite as important as the Olympic gold medal matchup, but Canada got some revenge against the Americans as Canada beat the U.S. 4-0 in the quarterfinals of the World Hockey Championships. And former NHL player Claude Lemieux, whose career as one of hockey's biggest on-ice pests and clutch scorers helped him win 4 Stanley Cups, has passed away at the age of 60. Lemieux's final public appearance was on Monday when he carried the pregame torch into the Bell Center prior to the Canadiens' Game 3 matchup against the Carolina Hurricanes in the Eastern Conference Final.
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0: Today, a few clouds, a south wind at 30, gusting up to 50 kilometers per hour, low at 21. Tomorrow, mainly sunny. South wind shifting to the southeast in the morning, gusting between 40 and 60 kilometers per hour, high of 33. Saturday, cloudy, high 27. Sunday, mix of sun and cloud, a high 28. Monday, mix of sun and cloud, 30% chance of showers with a high of 26. Get the latest forecast at your fingertips. Download the Discover Humboldt app.
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0: Taylor Swift and Elizabeth Taylor is coming up in a sec. I'm Ken O'Neill. The Toronto Blue Jays won that afternoon game against the Marlins yesterday. 2-1 was the final, and the Jays took the series 2-1. Now it's a quick turnaround. They're on the road beginning tonight in Baltimore for the first of four there, and then they'll get Monday off. Then it's 3 against Atlanta.
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7: 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Stop by to learn what the hype's about.
8: 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Today, a few clouds, a south wind at 30, gusting up to 50 kilometers per hour, low 21. Tomorrow, mainly sunny. A south wind shifting to the southeast in the morning, gusting between 40 and 60 kilometers per hour, a high of 33. Saturday, cloudy, a high 27. Sunday, mix of sun and cloud, a high 28. Monday, mix of sun and cloud, 30% chance of showers with a high of 26.
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0: Santana from Santana and Chad Kroeger from Nickelback. That's Why Don't You and I. I'm Ken O'Neill. Harry Styles, American Girls next. There are so many incredible women in our community doing amazing work every day. Things like leading businesses, supporting families, volunteering, mentoring, making our city stronger in ways that people don't always see. 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
3: 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Today, a few clouds, a south wind at 30, gusting up to 50 kilometers per hour, low 21. Tomorrow, mainly sunny. A south wind shifting to the southeast in the morning, gusting between 40 and 60 kilometers per hour, high of 33. Saturday, cloudy, high 27. Sunday, mix of sun and cloud, a high 28. Monday, mix of sun and cloud, 30% chance of showers with a high of 26.
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1: 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Thanks for hanging with us this afternoon. I'm Ken O'Neill. 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
2: Get the news you need when you need it by downloading the Discover Humboldt app. I'm Blaine Wiley. Here's what's making local news this hour. Humboldt RCMP are investigating after two children were reportedly threatened by a man with a firearm in Humboldt last week. According to a report, officers received a report at about 7:30 p.m. on May 23rd regarding a suspicious male carrying a firearm on 8th Avenue. RCMP say two children under the age of 10 were approached by a man driving a truck. Police reported the suspect pointed a firearm at the children and threatened them before they fled the area. The firearm was not discharged and the children were not physically injured. The suspect has been described as a tall man with a mustache. At the time of the incident, he was reportedly wearing a shirt, pants, and a hat.